0: make it to the master room.
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0: For sure.

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4: I'm Esther Dillard with BIN News Now. The Justice Department thinks that handgun sales should start at 18 instead of 21. But gun control groups in Texas think that would be a huge mistake.
5: 18 to 20-year-olds are known to commit gun homicides at nearly three times the rate of adults 21 and older.
4: That's Nicole Golden with Texas Gun Sense. She says that what the DOJ released is just an opinion and does not change the law. The White House television press pool will no longer cover President Trump's events after the White House banned the three news outlets, CNN, MS Now, and Politico. And sneaker brand Converse is apologizing for an ad that drew massive backlash online. People report some users said the ad created an outline that resembled the shape of a Ku Klux Klan hood, and others said the way the model held the shoes resembled lynching imagery. Get BIN News Now on demand 24/7 on the iHeartRadio app.
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0: 89.9 KMOJ, home of three radio broadcasting Hall of Famers, B.J. Murphy, Freddie Bell, and Walter Q-Bear Banks Jr. We are the People Station.
1: This part of the day. 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
1: KMOJ wants you to know the incredible benefits that good nutrition brings to your life. 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
5: I'm Esther Dillard with BIN News Now. The Justice Department thinks that handgun sales should start at 18 instead of 21. But gun control groups in Texas think that would be a huge mistake.
6: 18 to 20-year-olds are known to commit gun homicides at nearly three times the rate of adults 21 and older.
5: That's Nicole Golden with Texas Gun Sense. She says that what the DOJ released is just an opinion and does not change the law. The White House television press pool will no longer cover President Trump's events after the White House banned the three news outlets, CNN, MS Now, and Politico. And sneaker brand Converse is apologizing for an ad that drew massive backlash online. People report some users said the ad created an outline that resembled the shape of a Ku Klux Klan hood, and others said the way the model held the shoes resembled lynching imagery. Get BIN News Now on demand 24/7 on the iHeartRadio app.
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1: She ain't even all that white. I ain't even like that. 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
1: 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Leaders Are Readers is presenting Isaiah Allen as he presents his book, Stay Cool, Stay Safe, Stay Strong, Saturday, October 3rd, 11 a.m. to 1 p.m. at JK Movement, Jimmy Lee Recreation Center, 1063 Iglehart Avenue in St. Paul. Inspired Worship presents The Overflow, a worship concert on Saturday, October 24th. Doors open at 5 p.m. The show starts at 6 p.m. at 715 Edgerton Street in St. Paul. 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For more information, 612-377-0594. I'm Kimio Haley, and may the Lord God bless you real good.
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5: I'm Esther Dillard with BIN News Now. U.S. Transportation Secretary Sean Duffy claims construction crews for Amtrak accidentally cut into fiber optic cable, impacting telecommunications for air traffic controllers, disrupting flights across the Northeast. Many travelers had to adjust their plans.
6: I think it's a little worrisome because we have heard that it's affecting multiple airports.
5: The outage triggered ground stop orders at Newark Liberty, LaGuardia, and JFK airports, among several others. A black 5-year-old girl is dead after what police believe was a road rage shooting near Houston, Texas, Saturday night. Pharmaceutical giant Eli Lilly is breaking ground on a $6 billion manufacturing facility in Texas. The facility in Houston's Generation Park will produce the company's first weight loss pill. Get BIN News Now on demand 24/7 on the iHeartRadio app.
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0: 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When the Christ drum comes on, my dad says I have to go to bed, but I don't want to.
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6: I'm Esther Dillard with BIN News Now. U.S. Transportation Secretary Sean Duffy claims construction crews for Amtrak accidentally cut into fiber optic cable, impacting telecommunications for air traffic controllers, disrupting flights across the Northeast. Many travelers had to adjust their plans.
7: I think it's a little worrisome because we have heard that it's affecting multiple airports.
6: The outage triggered ground stop orders at Newark Liberty, LaGuardia, and JFK airports, among several others. A black 5-year-old girl is dead after what police believe was a road rage shooting near Houston, Texas, Saturday night. Pharmaceutical giant Eli Lilly is breaking ground on a $6 billion manufacturing facility in Texas. The facility in Houston's Generation Park will produce the company's first weight loss pill. Get BIN News Now on demand 24/7 on the iHeartRadio app.
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0: This hour of programming on KMOJ is supported in part by the following underwriters. 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
2: 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Richard C. Estes was a widely respected neighborhood hero, mortician, and dedicated philanthropist in North Minneapolis. As the founder of Estes Funeral Chapel, he became a pillar of the Twin Cities community by quietly ensuring dignity for families regardless of their financial circumstances. He established his chapel in 1962 to provide compassionate mortuary care specifically tailored for African-American families who were frequently turned away or underserved by white-owned establishments at the time. Renowned for his deep empathy, Estes routinely absorbed the cost of burial services out of his own pocket for grieving families who lacked financial resources. In honor of his continuous local service and generational impact, the city of Minneapolis officially renamed the street stretch right in front of the chapel to Richard Estes Avenue. The family-owned chapel remains one of the oldest thriving black-owned businesses in the state of Minnesota. You've just heard African American History, Minnesota, a co-production of KMOJ and Ambers with support from the Minnesota Arts and Cultural Heritage Fund.
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4: I'm Esther Dillard with BIN News Now. U.S. Transportation Secretary Sean Duffy claims construction crews for Amtrak accidentally cut into fiber optic cable, impacting telecommunications for air traffic controllers, disrupting flights across the Northeast. Many travelers had to adjust their plans.
5: I think it's a little worrisome because we have heard that it's affecting multiple airports.
4: The outage triggered ground stop orders at Newark Liberty, LaGuardia, and JFK airports, among several others. A black 5-year-old girl is dead after what police believe was a road rage shooting near Houston, Texas, Saturday night. Pharmaceutical giant Eli Lilly is breaking ground on a $6 billion manufacturing facility in Texas. The facility in Houston's Generation Park will produce the company's first weight loss pill. Get BIN News Now on demand 24/7 on the iHeartRadio app.
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Oh, you know it's hard for me sometimes to put my feelings into words. And I know because of all the hurt in my past, I tend to shy away from emotional commitments. But what I feel for you is so real and so strong, I couldn't walk away even if I wanted to.

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1: 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Alcohol affects your coordination, vision, and judgment. Don't let it impair your ability to make responsible decisions behind the wheel. Law enforcement is actively working to prevent drunk driving incidents. If you're caught driving under the influence, you'll face severe penalties. Be a responsible driver. Choose alternatives such as ride shares, taxis, or public transportation if you've been drinking. Protect yourself and others. Remember, it only takes one bad decision to change lives forever.
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3: 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You're in all of our districts. 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
1: 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Leaders Are Readers is presenting Isaiah Allen as he presents his book, Stay Cool, Stay Safe, Stay Strong, Saturday, October 3rd, 11 a.m. to 1 p.m. at JK Movement, Jimmy Lee Recreation Center, 1063 Iglehart Avenue in St. Paul. Inspired Worship presents The Overflow, a worship concert on Saturday, October 24th. Doors open at 5 p.m. The show starts at 6 p.m. at 715 Edgerton Street in St. Paul. 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For more information, 612-377-0594. I'm Kimyo Haley, and may the Lord God bless you real good.
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5: I'm Esther Dillard with BIN News Now. U.S. Transportation Secretary Sean Duffy claims construction crews for Amtrak accidentally cut into fiber optic cable, impacting telecommunications for air traffic controllers, disrupting flights across the Northeast. Many travelers had to adjust their plans.
6: I think it's a little worrisome because we have heard that it's affecting multiple airports.
5: The outage triggered ground stop orders at Newark Liberty, LaGuardia, and JFK airports, among several others. A black five-year-old girl is dead after what police believe was a road rage shooting near Houston, Texas, Saturday night. Pharmaceutical giant Eli Lilly is breaking ground on a $6 billion manufacturing facility in Texas. The facility in Houston's Generation Park will produce the company's first weight loss pill. 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
1: All right, y'all, coming up today on the show, author Zakiya Holman with her new book called Streamline, Having the Audacity to Simplify Life's Journey. 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
2: I was feeling stuck. 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
1: All right, stand by, y'all. 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
1: Author Zakiya Holman is on the show. Her book is called Streamline, Having the Audacity to Simplify Life's Journey. Zakiya, tell us your inspiration and your thinking behind your book.
2: You know, looking at the way that we perceive the world around us, the book in general, the concept of streamlining is that we can choose to make our lives more effective and efficient, and we can make our lives more impactful by employing spiritual practices.
1: And that leads me to the next question about being led by spirit-driven decisions, because you're a spiritual woman.
2: And I knew that I could actually create an environment that I wanted to be in, that I'm worthy of being in an enriched environment. And so as I begin to change my thinking and resource my internal knowing, which is that I can create from void, I can create from void, then I started to step into my purpose. And that's really how this book came about. This book is really about us being able to walk in our authority, to recognize our own divinity, and then to ask for clarity,
1: right?
2: You know, when we want to make a decision, so that we are making spirit-based decisions and not fear-based decisions.
1: Most people have a self-discovery problem because we really don't know what we want, and we keep jumping from job to job. You try to start something, it doesn't move as fast as you want to, and you give up, and you keep ping-ponging around. And what do people need to do to really say, this is what I want?
2: I think that people have to become still, BJ, because we live in a culture that's about being booked and busy.
1: Right.
2: And sometimes when you're booked and busy, you don't have enough time to just sit and understand what's streaming, what thoughts, what emotions, what connectedness, spiritually speaking, is trying to flow to and through you. What's streaming in your life, right? And once you get clear about what's streaming in your life, then you don't have to chase and strive for everything. You simply arrive at a knowing that this is what I'm meant to do, and this is where I'm meant to be.
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Murphy, Freddie Bell, and Walter Q. Bear Banks Jr. We are the People Station.

0: All right, you got something on your mind today? 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

really been trying. However I felt about it, it's just how I felt about it, you know what I'm saying? I ain't too much got to do no explaining what's going on. You know, I'm going on, you know what I mean? Hey.

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1: Zakiya Holman is joining us, y'all, on the BJ Murphy Radio Show. She's got a new book called Streamlined, Having the Audacity to Simplify Life's Journey. And you called this book your dream book. Tell us why.
2: I've actually had the desire to author a book from a young age of about 7 or so. And I've written many manuscripts. They would get lost or different things would happen. And then life, as I got older, I started to think like, I don't know if this is necessarily going to be good enough for people. But at my earliest stages, BJ, I wrote because it allowed me to feel closer to God. I had gone through some traumas. I felt like I was entering a cathedral, a sacred place every time I wrote. So I didn't need validation from other people. It was cathartic for myself. It grounded me, you know? And so now I'm just saying, look, God put something in all of us. And that's something that he placed in us. I believe that is how we can actually fund our living, right? I love being a teacher. However, I have put writing on a back burner for quite some time, and I'm just at the point where no more. I want to connect with people through writing, through listening to their stories, through sharing mine, you know, our resilient stories. So here I am, BJ, doing just that.
1: So having the audacity to simplify means giving yourself permission to say no to this, yes to this. And you know, sometimes we have this thing on our mind where we act like people expect us to act.
2: Yes, you're so right. Some people call it that imposter syndrome. You know, we're showing up trying to portray something that we truly aren't. And you're just right. Having the audacity to be who you are authentically and to orient towards what matters most to you when you sit in your spirit. What matters most to you? And are you audacious enough to take action towards that? So for me, you know, it meant leaving a 6-figure job, BJ. I took a $20,000 cut to move into this therapy space that I'm in right now. But as soon as I did that, doors started opening. Why? I believe because I was in alignment with my higher self. I recognized the divinity within me to create opportunities, to create abilities, to connect. I don't have to stay in situations that don't serve me.
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9: I'm Esther Dillard with BIN News Now. U.S. Transportation Secretary Sean Duffy claims construction crews for Amtrak accidentally cut into fiber optic cable, impacting telecommunications for air traffic controllers, disrupting flights across the Northeast. Many travelers had to adjust their plans.
10: I think it's a little worrisome because we have heard that it's affecting multiple airports.
9: The outage triggered ground stop orders at Newark Liberty, LaGuardia, and JFK airports, among several others. A black 5-year-old girl is dead after what police believe was a road rage shooting near Houston, Texas, Saturday night. Pharmaceutical giant Eli Lilly is breaking ground on a $6 billion manufacturing facility in Texas. The facility in Houston's Generation Park will produce the company's first weight loss pill. Get BIN News Now on demand 24/7 on the iHeartRadio app.
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1: Can I make a say? Can I make a say?

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1: Special guest on the line, we got Mr. Stephen Brown. How you doing, Mr. Brown?
2: I'm doing pretty good. How about yourself? Thanks for having me.
1: Hey, brother, I am doing good. Tell everybody the name of your organization.
2: Well, the name of our organization is Dreams, Imagination, and Gift Development Program, also known as DIG, D-I-G.
1: Now, what I was fascinated by is how many engineers you say you have produced out of Williston, South Carolina. People don't even know about this, bro.
2: Yeah, man, it's exciting, man, especially when you think about per capita. So right now, we've been established for 14 years come November. And since then, just from the town of Williston, we have 29 STEM professionals that's graduated from our program, with 17 of them currently working as, in the engineering profession, while the others are in the medical profession.
1: Wow.
2: Yeah. So when you think about these areas, you know, oftentimes we're known for negative trends.
1: Yes.
2: But at DIG, we have positive trends, and that trend is towards the future workforce in science, technology, engineering, math, and medicine.
1: So what ages are people coming to your program?
2: So we start as early as first grade, and our after school and summer programs go all the way up to eighth grade. And then those students that seem to have a higher interest in STEM, we put them into our development and mentoring career program, which is for 8th through 12th graders.
1: And that is amazing. So you're graduating people from your program, and they're going on to make six figures or more in being an engineer. And where are some of your students located around the country?
2: So right now, one of the things is we're trying to keep them in the area.
1: Yeah.
2: Because, you know, we have what they call a brain drain. When you educate students and they go off into careers, they leave the region. But right now, a lot of them have gone to Greenville, living in Columbia, South Carolina. A lot of that moved to the Aiken area, Augusta area. So they're not that far. So one of the things that we're working with industries and developers is to bring things to this region that will keep the students, you know, that are making these higher salary careers in the area, so that we can continue to develop and grow our own area versus our greatest talents going to other regions.
1: Yeah, because I know Augusta, they're trying to make that into a big tech hub, right?
2: Yes.
1: Talk about that. Talk about that for a minute. What do you know about that?
2: Yeah, so a lot of people don't know that Augusta is actually the cyber hub for the United States government, right in our backyard. So one of the things that we're trying to do with STEM is let kids know, like, hey, if you get these degrees, you can work right here. Mm-hmm. You know, we have people traveling from all over the United States to work in our region, where our kids aren't getting those jobs because before programs like DIG, they wasn't prepared or wasn't interested in those type of careers.
1: Tell them how to get in contact with you, Mr. Brown.
2: Yeah, so those of you, I know most of us are social media people first. So if you do at DIG DP, that's DIG, like digging a hole, and then D as in David, P as in Paul, you can find us on social media at DIG DP. But if you want our website, it's www.digdp.org.
1: Is there a phone number too? You can.
2: Yes. 803-240-6648.
1: Okay, y'all, that's 803-240-6648. Thank you so much, Mr. Brown, for taking a little time to talk about this morning. I want people to really get involved with this. Your dreams and imagination. This is what it's all about. Imagination is everything. And somebody sitting in some rural county, and you are the answer to a lot of people's prayers, brother. So I want to thank you for what you're doing for our young people.
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1: 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She's our guest on the BJ Murphy Show today. The name of her book is called Streamline, Having the Audacity to Simplify Life's Journey. And during the break, we were talking about vulnerability and how you got to be vulnerable in order to go to the next level. Talk on that.
2: And it could be kind of frightening, to be honest, because you move into a space of vulnerability. When you really start giving of your gifts, you're moving into a space of vulnerability. Mm. That came to me about, I want to say, it'll be almost a year on the 15th of this month that my mother passed away from cancer, right? So thank you, BJ. This is another reason that I wrote this book, because I was sitting at my cubicle one day and something said, you need to be where your life is occurring. That meant to me that I needed to prioritize what mattered most. And I need to be serious about whether I'm going to stay in this toxic environment or am I going to show up for my mother and be present. So when I showed up for my mother, and I work from home, I was able to care for her during the end of her life last year. This time she became highly vulnerable, not able to do anything for herself, BJ. So I watched her become highly vulnerable, and then she transcended, she passed on. We need to become highly vulnerable, transcend the ego, and then watch doors open. Mm. And that's exactly what has been happening in my life. The more vulnerable I become, the more doors are opening, because it's not a matter about what you think of me. I'm here to do God's will and to recognize the divinity within me. I hope that resonates.
1: Oh, my God. Oh, you are resonating all over this place. If all that is in that book, y'all need to buy a copy for you, your mama, aunt, cousins, everybody, so y'all can get a piece of this wisdom that Zakiya Holman is dropping y'all. The new book is called Streamline, Having the Audacity to Simplify Life's Journey, and you can go buy it on Amazon.com. And also, tell us about the website, Zakiya.
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1: All right, y'all, I'm looking forward to what you got to say about what we're talking about today. You can call me right now at 704-755-7976. That is 704-755-7976. 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If you can't get me live, you can leave a message. Please talk to me. I want to hear what you got to say. 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
3: 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Inspired Worship presents The Overflow, a worship concert on Saturday, October 24th. 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For more information, 612-377-0594. I'm Kimio Haley, and may the Lord God bless you real good.
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7: I'm Esther Dillard with BIN News Now. U.S. Transportation Secretary Sean Duffy claims construction crews for Amtrak accidentally cut into fiber optic cable, impacting telecommunications for air traffic controllers, disrupting flights across the Northeast. Many travelers had to adjust their plans.
8: I think it's a little worrisome because we have heard that it's affecting multiple airports.
7: The outage triggered ground stop orders at Newark Liberty, LaGuardia, and JFK airports, among several others. A Black 5-year-old girl is dead after what police believe was a road rage shooting near Houston, Texas, Saturday night. Pharmaceutical giant Eli Lilly is breaking ground on a $6 billion manufacturing facility in Texas. The facility in Houston's Generation Park will produce the company's first weight loss pill. Get BIN News Now on demand 24/7 on the iHeartRadio app.
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0: Show.
1: So, Sean, that new study that we were talking about where young people, like teenagers, they want to be single. They don't want to get married. You're not concerned that this is going to harm a population in the future if nobody wants to get married?
2: No, I think it'll be better. I think we'll have happier marriages because you need to find out who you are before you start trying to connect with someone else.
1: I agree with that.
2: You know, so
1: but I think some
2: like
1: people,
2: DJ, everybody doesn't want to get married.
1: But
2: like,
1: Sean, golly. But Sean, people are more mature today because of the internet. They're not dummies like we were. They're very smart. These young people know what they want. They make good money. They know how to make money online. And they don't want the traditional lifestyle. But where is the future of the population going to come from if nobody wants to get married? Where is the moral fiber of people going to come from if everybody's single and don't have no commitment to each other?
2: First of all, teenagers shouldn't be trying to be in a committed relationship. Let's start there. Just because people don't want to get married in their 20s or, you know, maybe even in their early 30s, that doesn't mean they don't want to be married. They just don't want to be married right now. You know what I'm saying, BJ? It's like, it's disturbing to me that you're always trying to force people to get married.
1: I want people to get married. I think you shouldn't be alone. I think you should get married in your late 20s at the latest. Get married in your late 20s, have children, and all y'all can grow up together.
2: So by what time, if I don't want to be married in my late 20s? What if I just want to go see the world?
1: What are you doing?
2: What if I just want to have some experiences? And I'm not talking about sex. I'm just talking about just living my life, just being free, just knowing what it's like just to wake up and not have to worry about anyone else but me.
1: Are you concerned?
2: What's wrong with that lifestyle?
1: You know what I ask myself? Especially when I'm around like a lot of dudes that never been married, right? And I'd be like, man, what kind of life are you living? When you go home, what do you do?
2: A peaceful one.
1: What are you doing after all these years I've been knowing you and I never seen you with a woman? What do you do? What are you doing?
2: BJ, marriage isn't for everyone. You know what I'm saying?
1: I know it's not.
2: It's okay if people don't
1: want to
2: be married, DJ, at a young age.
1: Okay, that's okay. That's okay. I'm just saying.
2: I think marriage is a beautiful thing. But keep trying to rush people in their early 20s to get married, I just think that's ridiculous. I'm sorry. I just don't agree with it.
1: No.
2: I mean, if you find the love of your life, that's one thing. Okay, have at it. Go off. But for the most part, go see the world. Go see what's happening.
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7: I'm Esther Dillard with BIN News Now. U.S. Transportation Secretary Sean Duffy claims construction crews for Amtrak accidentally cut into fiber optic cable, impacting telecommunications for air traffic controllers, disrupting flights across the Northeast. Many travelers had to adjust their plans.
8: I think it's a little worrisome because we have heard that it's affecting multiple airports.
7: The outage triggered ground stop orders at Newark Liberty, LaGuardia, and JFK airports, among several others. A black five-year-old girl is dead after what police believe was a road rage shooting near Houston, Texas, Saturday night. Pharmaceutical giant Eli Lilly is breaking ground on a $6 billion manufacturing facility in Texas. The facility in Houston's Generation Park will produce the company's first weight loss pill. Get BIN News Now on demand 24/7 on the iHeartRadio app.
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0: get robbed. No diggity, no doubt. Yeah. Black Street Productions. We out, ride. We out, we out, we out.
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If Rance Adams here, he'd say, I need you to work it out. Work it out. 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
1: If you miss Freddie Bell and Chantel Sings in the Morning,
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3: Hey, good morning, Chantel. Good morning, Freddie. How y'all doing? I still think, you know, Sam Cooke's son, I think Sam Cooke made his record. Change Don't Come.
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1: 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I love it. And today, throwbacks all day. 89.9 KMOJ.
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50 years of KMOJ, Freddie and Chantel in the morning. Good morning. 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Up next, more music is on the way, plus the buzz, and we'll look at weather. 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Good morning.

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0: Celebrating 50 years of Cambo J, let's check weather. It is fall-like temperatures. Some people we've been talking about, they're catching a cold already. 63 today, partly cloudy. You'll see a little bit of sunshine after a complete weekend of very little, if any, sunshine at all. Tomorrow, kicking off your midweek, reaching a high of 66. By Thursday, you may see some rain showers if you have outdoor plans. A high of 62 with a 73% chance of rain. Cloudy by Friday with a high of 68. As temperatures remain in those mid to upper 60s throughout the rest of the week through to the weekend. More music is up next. Stay warm.
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8: 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We're just trying to do our part, try to give back a little bit more than we're taking.
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dark skin country old. 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

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Fall in love every time we link. He got me sprung.com. 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
4: Indeed I do. The son of supermodel Cindy Crawford is dead. Unfortunately, at the age of 27 years old, Presley Gerber died at a rehabilitation center on Sunday. The Los Angeles County Medical Examiner has not yet released a cause of death. Presley Gerber's sister, Kaya Gerber, is a model, and their father, Randy Gerber, is a nightclub entrepreneur. Presley Gerber was arrested for a DUI back in 2019. In the statement, the family asked for privacy. Again, Cindy Crawford's son was 27 years old, has died. And they also mentioned that he had some mental health struggles as well. So the family, again, is asking for privacy, unfortunately, as he was so young. And also, it looks like there's reports that are saying that people are not drinking alcohol as much as they used to. And the numbers for alcohol intake has started to descend. And a lot of that, they say, is because of the younger generation. They're not drinking as much. And a lot of these bars and also, the liquor companies are suffering right now for the decline in alcohol consumption. We'll go and talk about more of that later, but 640, 54 on the clock right now. Up next, more music is on the way. 112, Lil Baby and Metro Boomin is also up next. We'll check traffic and weather just after this. Freddie and Chantel, good morning.
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4: I have a TikTok, but I don't go down the feed. I just kind of post and then I'll look at whatever and then I'll just get off. 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My favorite, I would say, is probably Snapchat.
7: Really?
4: Yeah.
7: I don't know how to look at TikTok and Snapchat and all that jazz.
4: Who says Snapchat?
7: Is that what you said?
4: 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Snapchat.
7: That's what I said.
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4: 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Snapchat. You really
7: what
4: want
7: is it
4: us
7: again?
4: 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It's Friday. It's cold.
7: Snapchat.
4: It's not the time right now. You got to consider the season we're in. Look what we're going through. It's a serious time for us. We must bundle up. And you want to play.
7: We must bundle up.
4: We must.
7: We must protect ourselves. It's winter in Minnesota.
4: It's a really serious thing going on out there. Have you been out there?
6: Good morning, show. It's funny.
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9: 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Inspired Worship presents The Overflow, a worship concert on Saturday, October 24th. 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For more information, 612-377-0594. I'm Kimyo Haley, and may the Lord God bless you real good.
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11: I'm Bree Wood with BIN News Now. Paramount Skydance and a coalition of states have settled a lawsuit that sought to block the company's proposed $110 billion merger with Warner Brothers Discovery. California Attorney General Rob Bonta.
12: Paramount is required to move production back to the United States by spending, as a floor, at least $300 million more each year in domestic production right here in this country.
11: The agreement removes a major legal hurdle for one of the largest media deals in recent history. A Mississippi grand jury has determined that no criminal charges are warranted at this time in the death of Nolan Wells. Investigators say evidence and autopsy findings are consistent with drowning after the black 18-year-old disappeared during a 4th of July trip to Horn Island. And Gunna, Shaboozy, and Ray have been added to the performer lineup for the MTV Video Music Awards. The show takes place September 27th and will be hosted by Snoop Dogg. 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
4: It's 6:58. We're heading out to the streets. Thank you, Bree. 62 eastbound. There's a traffic incident reported there over at Highway 5 and 913A. That's in Mendota Heights. Be mindful of that. Looks like it's quiet on the scene, though. Looks like one more incident on the scene over at 94 eastbound. There's a crash at 205 and 101. That is in Rogers. If you're heading in that direction, be mindful of that also. Weather for the Twin Cities, it's going to be a chilly one. It's already chilly right now, about 51 at the Camo J Studios. We're here on Broadway. 64 that today, 47 tonight as it gets chilly. 68 tomorrow, kicking off your midweek. And by the weekend, you'll see temperatures reach a high of about 70. Oh, man. That's the warmest day of your weekend as temperatures will remain those mid to upper 60s. Again, 51 at the Camo J Studios right now. We're here on Broadway, 6:58 on the clock. We'll have local news.

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0: morning, good morning, Freddie and Chantel. Thanks for joining us. 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And you can see the songs we play. If we play something you don't know what the name of the artist is, or if you want to know what song that is, you can go to KMOJFM.com and see the songs we play there as well. Today's color of the day is spicy red, so try spicy red today. And shout out to Savage. Thank you guys, Ounce and Savage, for waking up with the morning team. We appreciate you. Today is going to reach a high of about 64 as temperatures continue to be a bit chilly. Today is the first day of fall, by the way. Tomorrow, 68, kicking off your midweek. Not too bad. The warmest day of the week will be Friday. We'll see a high of about 70. You may see some rain showers on Thursday. If you have any outdoor plans, keep that in mind. Temperatures will remain in those mid to upper 60s through to the lower 70s for the next week or so. So just expect temperatures to continue to drop. It's about 52 at the KMOJ Studios. We're here on Broadway, and here is the latest. President Trump is just hours away from addressing world leaders at the United Nations General Assembly. And also, Trump TV will be coming to YouTube. Are you ready for that? And flights are back on track at Northeast airports today after an hours-long ground stop was issued by the FAA on Monday due to equipment outages. And again, today is the beginning of fall. Can you believe it? This is like the week, the year just went so fast. It just doesn't even make sense. But today is the first day of fall, so expect those temperatures again to start to drop. 7:16 on the clock, the last day of Virgo season, and that tomorrow kicks off Libra season.
1: Happy birthday!
0: Time for birthdays. Lady Virgo Nadine is celebrating her birthday. She's on the cusp. Cecile Virgo Neal is celebrating a birthday today. Jamie Fash Rogers is celebrating a birthday today. Again, if your birthday is today, you're on the cusp of Virgo and Libra. Nisha Davis is celebrating her birthday. T. Cargill, happy birthday to you. Stephen Wilson is celebrating a birthday today, along with Derek Russell. And Fanaka Nedge is celebrating her birthday today. Tasha John is celebrating a birthday. Shout out to Ashley Chantel J. She's celebrating her birthday. Yesterday, Red Thorpe celebrated a birthday along with Steve O'Cash, and Monea Love celebrated a birthday yesterday as well. This one is for you, Libra and Virgo.
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7: Yeah.
8: Oh, baby. 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
7: Look. My notepad car, many bodies. 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Hey. 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

0: Are you into that new 50 Cent show called Fightland? It's a crime and boxing drama series, executive produced by 50 Cent, of course. I don't know. I tried to get into it and I wasn't too crazy about it. It's yeah, I didn't really get into it. I'm more of into the power series, but we'll see. Because there should be more power series activities coming about after this Fightland does what it needs to do. In the meantime, we're going to head out to the streets between Fish Point Road, Southeast, and 152nd Street. That's in Prior Lake. Looks like there's a crash on the scene. Help is on the scene as well, causing a bit of a backup there. Between 13 and Cliff Road in Burnsville, looks like there's a crash there as well at 35W northbound. Being mindful of that. 35E southbound at Little Canada Road, looks like there's a crash on the scene there also. That sun is coming out just a bit. Lionel Lakes looks like at Main Street and 35W. There's a crash on the scene causing a little bit of a slowdown. Help is on the scene there as well. 5 and 913A in Mendota Heights, there's a traffic incident reported there. It's pretty busy this morning. Looks like at Stillwater Road and 34th Street North at 694 northbound, there is a crash. There's a bit of a slowdown at 694 northbound if you're heading in that direction. Over at 34th Street, there is a crash, and I'm seeing brake lights there. If you have another alternative route that you can try, you might want to do that. There's about 8 events on the map as far as crashes and delays. Be careful and get there safe. 64 today, you'll see that sun as it's coming out to play just a bit. 47 tonight as it gets chilly. 68 tomorrow, kicking off your midweek. By Saturday, you'll see temperatures reach a high of 66. You may see some rain showers in the forecast on Thursday, just in case you have outdoor plans. Right now, it's 52 on the first day of fall here at the Camo J Studio. Black is on the way, plus Jill Scott is up next. We'll see what's happening locally. And also, the Wake Up Workout is coming up in the 8 o'clock hour. You got Freddie and Chantel. Good morning. Thanks for joining.
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0: Poppins. Jill Scott, Fool's Gold on KMOJ 743. Love it. Record show Omar Jamal took money from Feeding Our Future figures while also giving information to the FBI. The Somali community leader collected hundreds of thousands of dollars from at least six people who were later convicted in the fraud scheme. One fraud participant told investigators that Jamal promised them protection from prosecution in exchange for payments. FBI records show Jamal also provided information about people and organizations that were later indicted. Jamal has not been charged, and the records do not establish that he committed a crime. And also, a federal judge is dismissing a lawsuit over Operation Metro Surge protests. The ACLU of Minnesota filed the case on behalf of nine people, a labor union, and a news organization. The lawsuit accused federal immigration agents of using chemical irritants, intimidation, detention, and arresting protesters and observers. Federal officials argued the end of Operation Metro Surge left no active dispute for the court to resolve. The ACLU says it is reviewing the dismissal and considering its next steps. And Minnesota health officials say a rabid bat was found in downtown Minneapolis. You got to be careful. The bat was found on September 15th on Hennepin Avenue between Washington Avenue and 3rd Street. Now, there was a woman who picked it up with a plastic bag. She handed it to a couple who took it to the Wildlife Rehabilitation Center. Now, I understand she wanted to help, but don't do that. Leave the bat, okay? Let somebody who knows what they're doing handle it. The bat later died, and it did test positive for rabies. Health officials say anyone who touched that bat should contact a healthcare provider. Lady, go get your test. And Kyle Murray is returning as the Vikings starting quarterback after clearing concussion protocol. Murray suffered the concussion in Minnesota's Week 1 win over Green Bay. Oh, whatever. And missed Sunday's win over Chicago. Carson Wentz helped the Vikings win both games while Murray was sidelined. Murray has played only 11 snaps this season, completing 3 of 5 passes for 18 yards with one interception. The Vikings face the Buccaneers on Sunday at Raymond James Stadium. Yeah, the Green Bay game. I'm a Packers fan, okay? You know it. If you know, you know, all right? And it was looking good, and I thought we were doing good until we started doing bad. It's going to be all right. It's 7:46.
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7: While it can improve transportation and accessibility, concerns arise in the African American community about potential negative effects on local businesses and housing. 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Striking a balance between progress and preserving community identity is crucial. It's essential to implement policies that mitigate displacement and ensure equitable development. KMOJ, the People Station, plays a crucial role in raising awareness about these challenges, fostering discussions, and advocating for solutions that address the concerns of all community members while acting in the public interest.
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11: I'm Bree Wood with BIN News Now. The White House television press pool has stopped covering President Trump's events after CNN, MS Now, and Politico were barred from the White House.
12: You would think that an outlet would write at least reasonably well, but never.
11: The outlets are now pursuing legal action while a federal judge has scheduled a hearing for Wednesday. The mother of Tasia Fortune said she plans to attend every court hearing for the man accused of killing her daughter. Jarquez Ratliff faces a preliminary hearing Friday on murder charges, while Jackson Police Chief Rochelle Brackney says the investigation remains active and more arrests are expected. Black 34-year-old Sharifa Nicole Henderson of Kansas City is facing federal charges for allegedly sending death threats to the family of slain Texas teen Austin Metcalf during the murder trial of Carmelo Anthony. Prosecutors say Henderson sent multiple threatening messages and could face prison time if convicted. Get BIN News now on demand 24/7 on the iHeartRadio app.
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0: 749. Thank you, Bree. So much happening in the world. I'm just so glad that music exists because it can be very therapeutic. But all the things that's happening, you're trying to keep up with everything, it can be overwhelming. So I'm glad we can provide some good music for you here on KMOJ. Let's head out to the streets. It's a pretty busy morning traffic-wise. 164th Street West and 160th Street West near Rosemount. There's a crash on the scene there at Highway 3. Be careful there. 35W northbound at 13 and Cliff Road out in Burnsville. There's a crash on the scene there. 35W southbound, a major slowdown. You may want to find an alternative route. This is at East 36th Street and 46th Street in Minneapolis. There's a crash on the scene again at 35W southbound. There is a major slowdown in that area. You may just have to give yourself some additional time. Lionel Lakes at Main Street and 35W over at Main Street and 35W and 35E northbound. Sorry, there is a crash on the scene there as well. 100 southbound at Glenwood and 394. That's in Golden Valley. Not too bad, but a little minor slowdown in that area as there's a crash on the scene there as well. Out in Hugo over at Frenchman Road North. Never even been over there. 145th Street is quiet, but there is a crash there at 61. Again, about 8 events, 9 as of right now on the system as far as crashes and delays. Be careful. Give yourself additional time. 64 today, 68 tomorrow, kicking off your midweek. It's chilly. Today is the first official day of fall. Can you believe it? 64 on Thursday. You may see some rain showers. 70 by Friday is your warmest day of the weekend, and then you'll see rain showers possible on Saturday. Not a whole lot of sunshine in the forecast this week. You may see some tomorrow as well. Today, the sun looks like it'll be out for just a bit, so enjoy, enjoy, enjoy. It's about 52 at the KMOJ studios. We're right here on Broadway. The Wake Up Workout is coming up in the next hour, and we have more news for you. We see what's happening. The latest news, plus we'll keep an eye on traffic and weather for you. Right now, Wyclef.

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2: It's 8:11 on the clock. That's DJ Drummer Boy, the wake up workout every single morning at 8 a.m. I don't want to miss it. You don't want to miss it. Ski Mask, the slump god, is breaking his silence after recently being charged with a DUI. This is entertainment news. The rapper took to Instagram stories to react to news about his arrest, saying, "I'm at home. It's not that serious." He said, "I barely tapped one person. I got out to check on them and nobody was hurt." Doesn't he know he's not supposed to talk on his case on social media until the case is closed? His comments come after his mugshot, though, began circulating on social media. Ski Mask was arrested on September 17th after Florida Highway Patrol pulled him over for allegedly driving under the influence. He was hit with several charges, including reckless driving and driving without a license. And fans are not happy after Macklemore was dropped as an opener on Ed Sheeran's Loop Tour. Demonstrators gathered outside Lincoln Financial Field in Philadelphia during the singer concert on Saturday night. It was the first show without the thrift shop rapper. The protest was organized by several groups following controversy surrounding the removal of Macklemore and criticized Israel during an earlier show at MetLife Stadium. Philadelphia police say they worked with event organizers to ensure the safety of concertgoers and nearby residents. They say no major incidents were reported. And investigators are saying that Raz B, his late infant son, did not have any visible signs of foul play or trauma following his death. Again, Raz B of B2K, his son, passed away at 3 months old. According to TMZ, the Atlanta Police Department responded to the B2K singer's home earlier this month after they received a call about a person down. Soon after paramedics arrived, the singer and his wife, Mona Lee's 3-month-old son, again, was pronounced dead. The infant's body was sent to Fulton County Medical Examiner's Office. The baby's cause of death has listed as pending investigation. And in a statement, the family said Astro Thornton's death was unexpected. And I don't know if you're watching, but Gunna, Liza, and Shaboozy and Ray are going to be joining the lineup of performers for the upcoming MTV Video Music Awards. The event is scheduled to take place this weekend. The four artists, along with Sienna Spyro, Young Lean, and more, they're going to join Madonna, of all people, who's going to perform at the awards ceremony. The MTV Video Music Awards are set for September 27th, and guess who's going to be hosting? Of course, who else but Snoop Dogg? If you'll be watching, I just remember back in the day watching all of the award shows, the BET Awards, Soul Train Awards. I'm hearing that Don Cornelius' son is trying to get the Soul Train Awards back going again. I mean, that was just a thing to do. MTV Awards, VMAs, I mean, the award shows were the thing. It's like, it's just kind of the thing of the past now. And then if I do even want to tap into, like, I just want to see snippets now. I'll just go on social media, go on YouTube, and just see whatever the hype is. And that's it. I can't sit through a whole award show anymore. It's kind of cringy watching the performers and the way they look at their it's like their peers in the industry. And it seems kind of weird watching it now. I don't know why. But up next, more music is on the way. Beyonce with her latest Morning Dew, which is at the top of the charts. Kanye West and The Weeknd is up next as well. Freddie and Chantel will check traffic just after this. This is Camo J.
0: Getting you up and moving. Mornings with Freddie Bell and Chantel Sings. Right now. 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
2: The White House has launched Trump TV. 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The White House says it will feature top past moments and announcements. And this all comes after the White House television press pool said it would no longer cover President Trump's events after he barred some outlets from the White House. Right now, The Weeknd on KMOJ, Freddie Bell and Chantel Sings.

Marty Bell and Chantel Sings are your morning mix masters, dropping the dopest hip-hop, your favorite R&B and throwbacks, vibing with the flow on KMOJ.

0: Stafford tossed 4 touchdown passes as the Rams smoked the Giants 28-6 on Monday Night Football. Stafford, 327 yards passing, 195 of the yards, and 2 of the touchdowns went to wideout Devontae Adams.
1: I thought he was outstanding. Obviously, he's a fantastic player, has been for a long time in this league. We're lucky to have him on our team, and, you know, he played huge for us tonight, obviously.
0: It was a tough night for the Giants, who not only lost, but QB Jackson Dart suffered a knee injury early in the game. It is not thought to be a long-term issue. The Giants say Dart will likely miss a few weeks with an MCL sprain. Other QB injury news, the Bears say Caleb Williams suffered a hamstring strain Sunday and is week to week. The Commanders' Jaden Daniels seeing a specialist after dislocating his left elbow. No timeline for his return. The Falcons getting Michael Penix back from his ACL injury. He's expected to start Thursday when Atlanta visits Green Bay. And the Seahawks' Sam Darnold is returning to practice after his glute injury in week 1. I'm Matt McCoy.
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0: 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Obeying traffic signals and signs is a small action that can make a big difference in preventing accidents. Let's work together to create a safer driving environment. Remember, following traffic signals and signs saves lives.
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2: 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I'm so proud to be working alongside of. 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
1: I'm just overwhelmed. 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
2: 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Freddie calls. 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
12: I'm Bree Wood with BIN News Now. Civil rights leaders are calling for an independent investigation into the eye shooting of Wilbur Garces Perez in Austin, Texas. Roman Palomares heads the League of United Latin American Citizens.
13: No agency can be the sole judge of its own conduct.
12: The 28-year-old was shot during a chase, and advocates say he should be protected from deportation. Former President Barack Obama says the U.S. can overcome its current political divisions, but warned that restricting media access threatens democratic principles. Speaking at Salem State University, Obama criticized the Trump administration's decision to ban several news outlets from the White House press pool. And Samuel L. Jackson, Spike Lee, Michael B. Jordan, and Oprah were among the stars celebrating the opening of the Lucas Museum of Narrative Art in Los Angeles. Founded by George Lucas and his wife, Melody Hobson, the museum showcases the power of visual storytelling and opens to the public today. Get BIN News Now on demand 24/7 on the iHeartRadio app.
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3: Thank you, Bree. It's 849 to the streets between County Road 6 and May Street. That's near Long Lake. Looks like at Highway 12, there's a crash on the scene there. There's quite a bit of activity still as the morning continues. East 36th Street and 46th Street over at 35W southbound has an incident on the scene. 35E southbound at 112 and Little Canada Road. Looks like there's a crash there. Pretty quiet in that area, though. Out in Rogers at exit 101 and exit 205 at 94 eastbound. Looks like there's a crash on the scene there. In Golden Valley, Glenwood and 394, there's a crash at 100 southbound. There's a major backup over at 694 in East River Road and 47. Looks like in both directions, there's a pretty slow commute happening right there. If you're heading in that direction, be mindful of that. Again, about 9 events on the system as of right now, traffic-wise. Be careful and get there safe as usual. 64 today, 47 tonight. You'll see sunshine today, sunshine tomorrow with a high of 68 before the clouds and the rain move in by Thursday. You'll see a high of only 64, cloudy. Friday, 70, your warmest day of the weekend, but not a lot of sunshine, if any at all. Saturday, 65, more rain in the forecast possible. Then by Sunday, you'll see temperatures reach a high of about 70 yet again. Right now, it's about 52 at the KMOJ Studios. It's sunny here on Broadway. Not too bad. It looks beautiful, but it's chilly out there. Get your coat. I have to put on my boots today. I was like, oh, my God.

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0: 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Good morning, Freddie and Chantel, celebrating 50 years of KMOJ. 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We appreciate all the love. Today's color of the day is spicy red, so try spicy red today. And shout out to Savage. Thank you guys out in Savage for waking up with the morning team. We appreciate you. Today's going to reach a high of about 64 as it chills down because today is the first day of fall. Did you know that? Tonight, a low of 47. It's going to be chilly. 68 tomorrow, kicking off your midweek. By Thursday, you might not see any sunshine in the forecast, but you will see some rain possibly with a high of 64. Friday, the warmest day of the weekend, reaching a high of about 70, and cloudy on Friday as well. 62 on Saturday with some possible rain showers in the forecast. By Sunday, temperatures will reach a high of about 70. Right now, it's about 52. It's sunny and beautiful at the KMOJ studios, but it is a chilly one this morning on the first day of fall. Here's the latest. The White House is offering up Trump TV. Will you be tuning in? The 24/7 streaming channel on YouTube will be updated in real time, they say. The White House said it will feature top past moments and announcements. It all comes after the White House television press pool said it would no longer cover President Trump's events after he barred some outlets from the White House and they didn't show up for his latest coverage and there was no sound. And some people were on social media said, does what they do. They said it was the best coverage of the president that they've seen in a long time. And Hurricane Polo is now a dangerous Category 5, leading to an enhanced flood threat across the U.S. Southwest. The National Hurricane Center says the system is currently located about 360 miles south-southeast of Manzanillo, Mexico, packing winds of about 160 miles per hour. Polo won't make landfall near the U.S., but is expected to bring threats of heavy flooding to New Mexico starting today. And Mark Zuckerberg, can you believe this man? He's off to a good start on his work week. How are you doing? Because when it comes to his estimated net worth, the Meta CEO saw his estimated net worth rise by $25 billion yesterday alone. The single day jump was thanks to an almost 12% surge in Meta platform shares credited in large part to the rollout of the new Muse AI assistant. Already one of the richest men on earth, Zuckerberg's fortune sat at just over $253 billion as of yesterday. Man, what do you do with $253 billion? What could the man possibly need in the world? I mean, just one, if I could just ask him one question, I'll just ask him, is there anything that you need right now? It's got to be nothing. He should just go ahead and give the money away. There's plenty of people that are homeless, that are hungry, that could use a lot of that help. So I hope he's doing the right thing with his money. In NFL action, the Rams made a statement on Monday Night Football, beating the Giants 28-6 from Inglewood. Matthew Stafford tossed four touchdowns to go with almost 330 yards and an interception. Los Angeles and New York are both now 1-1. That's the latest. Up next, Tim's is on the way. Tamar Braxton and Skillabay is on the way. Freddie and Chantel, good morning. Good morning.
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0: Looks like there's a little bit of a slowdown there. You may want to give yourself additional time if you can, or find an alternative. Well, 64 sunny today. Sunshine, you'll see some clouds later in the day possible. 47 tonight as it chills down. Today is the first day of fall. Welcome to fall. It's time to get out the boots and the little, you know, get your little, you know, trench coats on and the high boots and the short skirts. That's my whole vibe for the fall. I'm not going to lie. I do get excited about dressing for the fall. Winter time, it's a little tricky. I can still be cute in winter, but got to be careful. Can't be sliding and all of that. You got to be careful. Can't get your Tory Lanez on. 68 tomorrow, midweek kicking off, 55 tomorrow night, 77 on Thursday. You may see some rain showers in the forecast on Thursday. By Friday, you'll see temperatures reach a high of 70. It's going to be cloudy for the midweek through to about Sunday is when you'll probably see the sunshine come back out to play again. It's 52 and sunny at the Camo J Studios here on Broadway. Looks beautiful, but it is chilly out there, so bundle up. Mace is on the way. October London, Tamar Braxton, and The Last Page is up next. 9:33. Freddie Bell and Chantel Sings on Camo J. Good morning.
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0: It's 9:45 on the clock. Freddie and Chantel in the morning. As Mace featuring Total, taking you back what you want. I'll tell you what Americans are not wanting as much as they used to. Americans are drinking less alcohol than they were during the COVID-19 pandemic. But overall, drinking is higher than it was before 2020. There's a new study out that came out on Monday in the journal Annals of Internal Medicine found that the decline has been small, about 1%. Drinking has declined again, I was talking about earlier, among Gen Z and millennials, but increased for people ages 50 to 64. Now, more than twice as many men are reporting less overall alcohol intake compared to women. They say, although women are more likely to be heavy drinkers. Very interesting study. So the young people are drinking less. The older people are drinking more. The men are drinking a little bit less than women. But when women do drink, they drink a lot. Did you follow that? Just be careful whatever you do. 64 today, 47 tonight. The sun is out. It'll be out probably throughout the rest of the day. You may see some clouds mixed in there at some point. 67 tomorrow, kicking off your midweek. 64 on Thursday. Some rain showers in the forecast. Not a lot of sunshine later in the week starting Thursday. Then you'll see the sun maybe come back out maybe about Sunday. 60% chance of rain on Saturday as well with a high of 65. Right now it's about 52 and sunny at the KMOJ Studios here on Broadway. Today is officially the first day of fall. Summer is out. It's over. It's done. That was fast, wasn't it? Yes, it was. 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And you can see the songs we played there as well. 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Celebrating 50 years of KMOJ. And shout out to everyone who came out to celebrate the life of Chaz Millionaire this weekend. It was a beautiful turnout. Lots of love. Lots and lots of love shown. People absolutely adore and love Chaz Millionaire. And we also do here as well. So thank you all for coming out and showing your support. I'm Chantel Sings for the team, saying goodbye for now. Up next, Skilla Baby's on the way, plus my song Queen and Raheem Devon is up next. Glenn Golden, he has your middays locked in and locked down. Don't move. 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Make it a great day.
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2: 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Inspired Worship presents The Overflow, a worship concert on Saturday, October 24th. Doors open at 5 p.m. The show starts at 6 p.m. at 715 Edgerton Street in St. Paul. 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For more information, 612-377-0594. I'm Kimyo Haley, and may the Lord God bless you real good.
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6: I'm Bree Wood with BIN News Now. Colorado Congresswoman Lauren Boebert is denying allegations that she had inappropriate relationships with staff members.
7: This is more filthy garbage that reaches beyond me.
6: Boebert called the claims a scam after reports that an ethics complaint accused her of affairs with aides and paying one staffer to remain silent. A second suspect has been charged in the death of Black 29-year-old Kyle Bickham, who was pushed from a moving CTA Red Line train on Chicago's South Side. 19-year-old Catler Parchman faces murder charges after prosecutors say a group attacked Bickham and forced him out of an emergency exit. And the Honda USA Foundation has launched a $10 million fund to support historically Black colleges and universities. The new drive, the Legacy Fund, will help schools improve infrastructure, technology, and institutional capacity, with grant applications opening in March 2027. 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
4: 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Named by Forbes as one of the 15 AI ethics leaders showing the world the way of the future, she bridges the gap between high-level tech theory and values-driven organizational action. As CEO and founder, she advises Fortune 500 companies, government agencies, and institutional leaders on navigating critical, high-stakes AI integration. Dr. Adams roots her technical advocacy deeply in community equity and generational legacy as a fifth-generation Minnesotan from St. Paul's historic Rondo neighborhood. Her framework impacts have been highlighted at the United Nations, and her global influence earned her the 2024-25 She Shapes AI Global Award for Thought Leadership. Someone You Should Know is a co-production of KMOJ and Ampers with support from the Minnesota Arts and Cultural Heritage Fund.
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2: 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Yeah.

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6: I'm Bree Wood with BIN News Now. Colorado Congresswoman Lauren Boebert is denying allegations that she had inappropriate relationships with staff members.
7: This is more filthy garbage that reaches beyond me.
6: Boebert called the claims a scam after reports that an ethics complaint accused her of affairs with aides and paying one staffer to remain silent. A second suspect has been charged in the death of Black 29-year-old Kyle Bickham, who was pushed from a moving CTA Red Line train on Chicago's South Side. 19-year-old Catler Parchman faces murder charges after prosecutors say a group attacked Bickham and forced him out of an emergency exit. And the Honda USA Foundation has launched a $10 million fund to support historically Black colleges and universities. The new drive, the Legacy Fund, will help schools improve infrastructure, technology, and institutional capacity, with grant applications opening in March 2027. 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

0: Essence Part 2. We're 89.9 KMOJ, celebrating 50 years, ladies and gentlemen. It's time for us to spin that Young Miami straight off the request lines. She's up in less than 2 minutes.
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trying. However I feel about it, it's just how I feel about it, you know what I'm saying? I ain't too much got to do no explaining what's going on. You know, I'm going on, you know what I mean?

Pull up. Frank. 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Frank.

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7: I'm Bree Wood with BIN News Now. Colorado Congresswoman Lauren Boebert is denying allegations that she had inappropriate relationships with staff members.
8: This is more filthy garbage that reaches beyond me.
7: Boebert called the claims a scam after reports that an ethics complaint accused her of affairs with aides and paying one staffer to remain silent. A second suspect has been charged in the death of Black 29-year-old Kyle Bickham, who was pushed from a moving CTA Red Line train on Chicago's South Side. 19-year-old Catler Parchman faces murder charges after prosecutors say a group attacked Bickham and forced him out of an emergency exit. And the Honda USA Foundation has launched a $10 million fund to support historically Black colleges and universities. The new drive, the Legacy Fund, will help schools improve infrastructure, technology, and institutional capacity, with grant applications opening in March 2027. 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

0: That's Coco Jones. 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
4: This is Someone You Should Know, presented by KMOJ and Ampers. Justin Ellis is a prominent Minneapolis-raised journalist, editor, and producer who currently serves as the project's editor for the worker-owned media company, Defector. He is widely recognized for his debut nonfiction book released in June of 2026, The Cruelty of Nice Folks, Why Minneapolis is the Story of America, published by HarperCollins. Ellis returned to his hometown following the 2020 murder of George Floyd to unpack the deep-seated history of white supremacy and systemic discrimination hidden beneath the veneer of Minnesota nice. The book explores how Minneapolis, despite its reputation as an idealistic, progressive metropolis, was built on racial discrimination across its housing, schools, and local politics. The narrative weaves three generations of Ellis's own family history, highlighting their survival strategies and experiences with the subtle, pervasive racism of the Midwest. Someone You Should Know is a co-production of KMOJ and Ampers with support from the Minnesota Arts and Cultural Heritage Fund.
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1: 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Leaders Are Readers is presenting Isaiah Allen as he presents his book, Stay Cool, Stay Safe, Stay Strong, Saturday, October 3rd, 11 a.m. to 1 p.m. at JK Movement, Jimmy Lee Recreation Center, 1063 Iglehart Avenue in St. Paul. Inspired Worship presents The Overflow, a worship concert on Saturday, October 24th. Doors open at 5 p.m. The show starts at 6 p.m. at 715 Edgerton Street in St. Paul. 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For more information, 612-377-0594. I'm Kimyo Haley, and may the Lord God bless you real good.
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4: I'm Bree Wood with BIN News Now. Colorado Congresswoman Lauren Boebert is denying allegations that she had inappropriate relationships with staff members.
5: This is more filthy garbage that reaches beyond me.
4: Boebert called the claims a scam after reports that an ethics complaint accused her of affairs with aides and paying one staffer to remain silent. A second suspect has been charged in the death of Black 29-year-old Kyle Bickham, who was pushed from a moving CTA Red Line train on Chicago's South Side. 19-year-old Catler Parchman faces murder charges after prosecutors say a group attacked Bickham and forced him out of an emergency exit. And the Honda USA Foundation has launched a $10 million fund to support historically Black colleges and universities. The new drive, the Legacy Fund, will help schools improve infrastructure, technology, and institutional capacity, with grant applications opening in March 2027. 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

0: Ladies and gentlemen, I'm dropping the mic and getting out of here before I get in trouble. 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And today's R&B Hip Hop and Throwback celebrating 50 years of entertainment for you, without question. Please get ready for Q-Bear. He's up next. Afternoon Drive will never be the same. He does that man right there. I call him the general. Stay where you are. The good Lord say, I'll be here tomorrow at 10 a.m. Then that's what he say. And I get up and I'll be right here. Please join me. On the other side, get ready for some black information on network news that we can all use to find out what's happening in the political world. I can't say too much on it. I will not before I get fired. Well, thank you so much. And God bless. You find yourself at the end of the rope. You tie a knot and hold on tight. Because ain't nobody bad like you. Have a safe evening and afternoon. God bless. Peace. Shall I say it? I'm going to say it right now. Gold.
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8: I'm Bree Wood with BIN News Now. Colorado Congresswoman Lauren Boebert is denying allegations that she had inappropriate relationships with staff members.
9: This is more filthy garbage that reaches beyond me.
8: Boebert called the claims a scam after reports that an ethics complaint accused her of affairs with aides and paying one staffer to remain silent. A second suspect has been charged in the death of black 29-year-old Kyle Bickham, who was pushed from a moving CTA Red Line train on Chicago's South Side. 19-year-old Kattler Parchman faces murder charges after prosecutors say a group attacked Bickham and forced him out of an emergency exit. And the Honda USA Foundation has launched a $10 million fund to support historically black colleges and universities. 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

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That's Genuine. TV. Cause I got my own and CD. Same old G. All you will ever see. That. Same old G. I have to tell you this before I get up out of here, all right? Get ready for Q-Bear. Well, look here. Back in Philadelphia, I had the pleasure to introduce Genuine into the

He's like, I got you, I got you, I got you, G. I said, all right, bet. And as soon as he got on stage, he went rapid. Just ratchet. I was like, okay. He jumped out into that audience. They ate his butt up like a piranha. So his girls was on him, just tore up everything. I tried to tell him. He got folded on that moment, I tell you. Okay, I'm gone. I love y'all.

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5: I'm Esther Dillard with BIN News Now. President Trump is telling the United Nations he has a big decision to make on Iran. Trump, addressing the UN General Assembly, called on support regarding the Islamic Republic.
6: I call on all nations to join us in enforcing the complete economic isolation of Iran.
5: Trump said he believes a deal with Iran will come after the U.S. midterm elections. Police say a man found hanging from a tree in Prince George's County, Maryland, over the weekend committed suicide. Police say there was no trauma to the body and the death was ruled a homicide by the medical examiner. PG County Executive Aisha Brayboy asked people not to use the death to generate attention on social media. And former President Barack Obama says our democracy may seem broken and mean-spirited right now, but he still believes we as a nation can get out of it. Get BIN News Now on demand 24/7 on the iHeartRadio app.
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0: Friends back. 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Looking at 18 minutes after the hour, 3 o'clock in the Twin Cities. It's up from 89.9 KMOJ, a temperature of 64 degrees. Partly cloudy skies, but the sun is definitely out, and we are celebrating 50 years. 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
4: 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Kenya McKnight Ahad is an influential entrepreneur, economic developer, real estate investor, and community leader based in Minneapolis, Minnesota. Her work focuses on building generational wealth, ownership, and economic agency for Black women and disenfranchised communities. Founded by McKnight Ahad in 2014, BWWA is a prominent social enterprise dedicated to improving the economic stability of Black women entrepreneurs and professionals. Under her leadership, the organization has served more than 4,000 Black women across Minnesota, providing over $1.3 million in small capacity grants and facilitating hundreds of thousands of dollars in business lending. 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She's an alumna of Patrick Henry High School and Metropolitan State University. 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
4: Patricia Vitar with us this morning on the People Station. 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
5: Oh, but you are. You're in all of our districts. I don't care where I am. 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KMOJ is the lifeline of this community. And so anything I can do to support KMOJ, it feels good. It's those things that we all get to benefit from. And, you know, there's so many folks like you who are seeing this project through. I'm so proud to be working alongside of. 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
4: I'm just overwhelmed. You said, I don't even know why you're calling me, but I'm coming anyway.
5: Absolutely. Freddie calls. Here I am.
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1: 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Leaders Are Readers is presenting Isaiah Allen as he presents his book, Stay Cool, Stay Safe, Stay Strong, Saturday, October 3rd, 11 a.m. to 1 p.m. at JK Movement, Jimmy Lee Recreation Center, 1063 Iglehart Avenue in St. Paul. Inspired Worship presents The Overflow, a worship concert on Saturday, October 24th. 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For more information, 612-377-0594. I'm Kimyo Haley, and may the Lord God bless you real good.
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5: I'm Esther Dillard with BIN News Now. The family of Nolan Wells and the family's legal team responded to a Mississippi grand jury's decision not to indict anyone in connection with the young man's death. His mother, Christine Wansley, says the report confirmed Nolan was not given a thorough, transparent, and honest investigation.
6: There is no explanation as to how the bruising on his body and the blunt force trauma to the back of his head occurred.
5: Four Tennessee lawmakers are demanding answers from the Department of Children's Services. It comes after an investigation found alleged abuse and other serious incidents at Wayne Halfway House facilities that were not reported to the state as required. And a FEMA assistance center will open Wednesday in the predominantly black populated Gary, Indiana. Representatives will be on site to help with applications for FEMA disaster grants. Get BIN News Now on demand 24/7 on the iHeartRadio app.
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0: 9 KMOJ, looking at 24 minutes after the hour, 4 o'clock in the Twin Cities. Good afternoon, Walter Q. Fairbanks Jr. Got you on the afternoon drive. No question about it, ladies and gentlemen. As I informed you, we'll definitely have a guest that will be in the building, and we got other guests following up behind that as well. And this is called one of those days that the guests are in the building, and they here in the studio. I got none other than Mr. LeBrent Speed. Am I close to it?
1: Yes, that's it.
0: I got it right?
1: You got it right, sir.
0: Okay. How you doing this early afternoon?
1: I'm fantastic. It's always good to be in the North Side, and definitely good to be with you.
0: Okay, no doubt. For the listening audience, can you give us a little bit about yourself? Because you're an author. But then besides that, you also, do some emceeing, some speaking and speeches and script writes on financials and just a whole bunch of everything that exists with life within itself. So talk to us a little bit and give us a little bit about yourself.
1: Well, first of all, I'm a proud alumni of North High in the house. And so from a North Sider, grew up over North. And now I'm a transformation strategist. I'm also the founder of B3. The Better Black Business Project and B3I, or Better Black Business Initiative. And yes, a keynote speaker and trainer and recent author of The Transformation Code, The 5 Keys to Transform Your Life and Impacting Your World.
0: Okay, so now when it comes to that Transformation Code, can you break it down? Because I know it also locks down within segments itself.
1: Yeah, so the Transformation Code is broken up in 5 keys. And so the 5 keys is what I would call the blueprint for sustainable change. It comes from my own life experience and all the changes I had to go through in relationships, divorces, and weight. And so I wanted to create a blueprint. And so the 5 keys are really a simple way for just walking people through what change looks like and how to do it in a way that not only helps you, but helps other people.
0: And I look at it as the 5 S's.
1: Yes.
0: So can you break it down a little bit for somebody that's listening right now that are going through a lot of different things when it comes to just life within itself? Because there's a blueprint that you have laid out that expresses how some things can go in order to make some things better. So and let the listening audience know, we talk about state, there's systems, there's structure, their surroundings, and also serving.
1: Yes.
0: And I want to finish out on the one thing on serving, because that's one of those that when it comes to community itself at large. But talk to us a little bit about those 5 S's.
1: Well, yeah, it really applies to anyone that wants some type of sustainable change. And you might feel stuck. You might want to grow your business, start a business. You might can't figure out relationship situation. I've been there. You might have a weight issue. I lost over 150 pounds. And the question is, how do you get started? And everything starts with your state, your mental, emotional, spiritual, and physical state. You can't change unless you believe it. And so you got to infuse that belief in you, and that's the state. And there are other things you can do in order to help you so you can get into that process. And so everything starts with state. From there, you have to have a system. You've been doing this for 44 years, and you can tell just the way you're moving over here, you got a system of how you get this done. You don't become a legend on the radio without having a system. Well, I found out something. Every successful thing in the world has a system. Successful relationships, successful businesses, even the earth itself have a system. And so you got to tap into the systems that surround you and figure out which one works for me and then start using it. From there, you go to structure. Structure are the habits that fuel the system. Like, how do you, it's one thing to say you have a system, but then are you doing it every single day?
0: Mm-hmm.
1: And so you got to align your structure or your habits with the systems that you choose. Now, next is surrounding. People, place, and the things have an oversized impact on your life. People can say they can be, I don't believe in the word self-made millionaire. None of that's real. Everyone got somebody to help them. Everybody helps, has someone that supported them. And we often heard before, the birds of a feather, they do what? They flock together.
0: Yeah.
1: Which means if you want to go somewhere, you better find some other people that have been there and let them help you. So you got to surround yourself with the right people. Go to the right places and do the right things. And lastly, I think his service is the thing that fuels all of it. Martin Luther King said it like this: if a person has not found out what they're willing to die for, they're not fit to live.
0: Mm.
1: And ultimately, you got to have something that's bigger than you. Most of us get stuck because it's never bigger than us. Listen, everybody wants a nice car, nice house, nice stuff. But if it ain't bigger than that, then it's pointless and it's useless. Find something bigger than you. And then start serving. And when you tie all those 3 things, all those 5 things together, you become unstoppable.
0: Yeah. And because I looked at all 5 of those things and the bases that you just lined them up in, every piece of it does make sense when it comes to the basic understanding of life within itself. And then the other part to that is learning to live within that life of whatever balance that comes to you, because everybody's been given certain things in their life of what their span is, of what's in front of them and some of the things you do, and everything with a response has a repercussion to that on a negative side or a positive side. And so from those situations, it all applies to life. And that's what this book is basically lined up about. So how does one that's looking for some of those successes or some of those things of changes in life, how do they, or what can they do in order to get a book? How do they lock in and tag in?
1: So you can go to my website, book.lebrent, LEBRENT, speed.com. So book.lebrentspeed.com. And you can go order a book today. We'll send it to you. And ultimately, I would tell you, even before you get a book, I want you to all buy a book if you can and use it for your organization. If you have a church, if you have an organization, if you have any type of community service, give this book to people who want to change. But ultimately, you have to start what in your head and start in your life. What is it that do I want to change? And am I willing to do what it takes?
0: And it's definitely about change in life, because as we grow and we learn more, we do more, mm-hmm. and we understand more. And so that's one of the other things with life within itself. Just break down a few things when it comes to just understanding life within itself from some of the lumps and bumps that exist and how one can do some things in order to help to make some things better.
1: Well, one, I think we should start with the point that, you know, no one's life is easy. You know, it's easy to look at someone's Instagram or Facebook or some story and think everything's smooth for them. But the reality is we all got bumps and bruises. We all got things we want to overcome. So one, stop amplifying and envying someone else's life and realizing we all got struggles. And the question becomes not if you're going to have struggles, is the question is, what do you do when you get them? Mm-hmm. Right? We all got stuff. You know, we grew up over north. Grow wherever you grew up, you're going to have some situations. So the question is, what am I going to do when those struggles come? And do I want to live a life of purpose? Right? Sometimes we just coast through life, go to work, go home, go to church, do the same thing over and over again, and then we expect different results. Like, I think there are just people out there that are tired of coasting. They're tired of living an average life, and they feel like there's inside them more. And so I really wrote this for them. I was very transparent. From my own experience and my failures and my bumps and my bruises. But I wanted to let people know I started this journey at 47 and I'm at 56 now. And I want them to know, no matter how old you are, where you start, you can turn it around.
0: Yeah. Yeah. And that's what life is about. It's about changes and it's about changes.
1: Yes.
0: And those are two different things, but they're pronounced the same. They spelled the same, but they have two different meanings when you got a change and you want to change.
1: Yes.
0: You
1: know how to turn those words around. That's why you Q Bear. So
0: yes sir. Hey, well, I want to say thank you very much for coming in and definitely enlightening the listening audience. And I know that you speak on a lot of different platforms, and when it comes to that, what is it that you want them to see and receive when it comes to you, when you know get on that podium and you actually give them that insight? What is it that you would like them to receive, and also from the book as well?
1: Well, yeah, I'm also an ordained minister, so I preach at churches and I speak on a lot of corporate spaces. But ultimately, what I want them to do is see a person who has been where they are and has achieved some things, but whatever they want to achieve, they can too. Oftentimes, we elevate people on stages, whether it be pastors, preachers, speakers. We elevate them and we think we can't do what they can do. And I want people to know that I'm not different. I'm not some guru. I'm not special. I'm just a kid from the North Side that went through a lot of challenges and changes. And what I overcame, you can overcome that too. And so I just want people to leave. And ultimately, my whole vision is I want people to leave loved, encouraged, and empowered.
0: And I also want to add to that, when we talk about the North Side, it doesn't stand for NFL, as in National Football League, is North Side for Life.
1: North Side for Life.
0: And what we do is we take that same love from that North Side and we spread it throughout the metropolitan area and above and beyond. And So you keep spreading the love, keep spreading that word, and stay on that positive side of that you do.
1: Thank you, sir. I appreciate it.
0: No doubt, no doubt. Ladies and gentlemen, none other than Mr. LeBrent Speed. It's 89.9 KMOJ. Walter Q. Bear Banks Jr. got you on the afternoon drive.
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3: FM 89.9 KMOJ, no doubt, ladies and gentlemen, 45 minutes after the hour, 4 o'clock within the Twin Cities, and none other in this particular building. Then we got the author, the director, the quartet singer, what else did we add? Oh, you was acting? I thought you was for real. All right, let me stop. Ladies and gentlemen, Mr. William Pierce, I'd like to say a good early afternoon to you, sir, and how you feeling?
4: Same to you. I feel with my fingertips.
3: Okay, I'll just the fingers, just the fingers. Y'all know, man, this dude, I know he was saying, why are you so quiet? I was trying to hold back, but every time I talk to him, it just gets this way. But for the listening audience, give us just a little bit about yourself for those that may not know. I mean, because you're signing autographs, you're taking pictures, you're traveling throughout the world. But for some of them here in the Twin Cities that may not know, William Pierce, who is William Pierce?
4: William Pierce, someone who loves God, loves people, because it's not about people, it's not about God. I'm someone who believes that we all can make a difference, and someone who's trying to use art form to transform in our community.
3: Okay. So now for the listening audience, when we talk about Second Chance Outreach Presents, and it's a big event that's going to take place this upcoming Saturday, mm-hmm. September the 26th, from 1 p.m. to 5 p.m., what is it all about? What's about to take place? Because it's always community orientated when you get done with it.
4: You said it, Q. It's about Metro Surge, first of all. We all know what happened not too long ago here in this city with Metro Surge, and about the people with different cultures who have been impacted by those actions. We want to bring an event here to the Twin Cities, especially North Minneapolis, so we can inspire people, encourage people, and bring hope to a community that has been impacted in a negative way.
3: So now when we're talking about doing giveaways and things of such, what's going to take place on that aspect? Because we got school that's about to bark upon us.
4: Yes.
3: For some of us, because some of them are still trying to get registered and that kind of thing, even though it started a while back. But talk to us. What's happening?
4: We're going to have some giveaways, and it's going to be some throw blankets, back to school material, and some gift cards and things of that nature. But we want to make sure that the first 2 weeks of school, I've been about 3 weeks of school, we want to make sure we check on the emotional and mental aspect of our students and also the parents. You know, we're happy they go back, but what are we going through as parents when we're dealing with this environment, this financial culture we have now in our country?
3: And an event such as this, who's all invited? Because one of the things is we invite people to things, and then sometimes some people feel like they're speaking to somebody else and not them. Because I know that we're always speaking to everybody, but, you know, just for that understanding.
4: This was intentional. We want to speak to all cultures. I don't care where you're from, what country you're from, come out. I don't care if you Native American, if you from Asia, if you from Panama, if you from Jamaica. You know, come out, because it's about different cultures coming together. Because if you look at North Minneapolis, if you look at Minneapolis or the whole Minnesota, there's different cultures that make up our communities. And we want to make sure these communities come out and get to know each other, know who your neighbor is. And so we want you to come out. We're going to have so much entertainment there, a lot of environment for kids and adults, and all of that, workforce development, healthcare. Some of our companies, some of our organizations are going to be there as well, offering some type of health information. And Ms. Ornella Phillips, you know, she's in my project coordinator. She's sitting here like she's quiet. She's been on this thing before. She know what we're doing.
3: let me lean this microphone over this way, too.
4: This one?
3: Yeah.
4: Yeah, okay, come on over here.
3: Yeah, there we go. Yeah. How you doing this early afternoon?
5: I'm good, Q. How are you?
3: Go ahead and talk to us, because you know this guy over here.
5: So I've been pulled in to just be the project coordinator to just let people know that no matter all walks of life, we all need healing. And what better way than to come together and heal together and have some fun while we're doing it. We have steppers. We have bands, reggae bands, spoken word. Just all types of things that will be out to all types of genre that would be out and be able to just bring people together and let them know that what you're going through, you're not going through it alone. You know, North Minneapolis has always been the rally behind everything, and we always take the forefront and the lead to push an agenda forward. And so while the kids is just, they've been back to, summer's been back to school for four weeks now. Summer's been back to school now for 3 weeks. And just to touch up with the kids and be like, hey, how's it going? What's going on in school? As a case manager for Shiloh Temple as well, to just be able to go and check up on the children. What better way to give them a weekend, even though they just had a day out on Monday for a festivity, but just to let them know that, hey, you do have community people. It takes a village to raise a child. It takes a village to keep a family together. And so North Minneapolis has always been that connecting point as a village here.
3: And ladies and gentlemen, that's another than Mom Netta. Just to let you know, And I appreciate you as well for doing that you do, because you are staying consistent and staying strong at it through ups and downs and in betweens.
5: Yeah.
3: Okay?
5: Yeah.
3: I love you. And ain't no question about it.
5: Ain't nothing he can do about it.
3: Tell him one more time.
5: Ain't nothing you can do about it, William. Ain't nothing you can do.
3: No doubt. Ladies and gentlemen, it all takes place. We're talking about Second Chance Outreach as they present Hope Rising. Is going to take place on this Saturday, September 26th, from 1 p.m. to 5 p.m. at North Commons YMCA, located at 1711 West Broadway in Minneapolis. And we're talking about everything from bouncy houses to being on stage, to face painting, to just activities for the youngsters and the youth. But then also when it comes to resources, healthcare screenings, we got financial, educational, and resources in that. And then even beyond that, job opportunities. So the list goes on. All you need to do is be there. And if by chance, Mr. Pierce, if I missed anything, is there anything else you'd like to add?
4: As Ms. Arnetta, as you call it, Mama Netta said, we have something for everyone. This is a community event. And no matter what the weather, we're going to go ahead. We're going to do this thing inside, outside. We're going to be there or be square.
3: No doubt. And just a fingertips.
4: Yeah, fill it with my fingertips.
3: We didn't have this joke for 150 years, and neither one of us got over 50 yet. Brother, I love you and appreciate
4: you. I love you,
3: you
4: too, man. And I appreciate you, you know, KMOJ, for always being supportive for our events. And Janae, you want to say something? I have a little one here, 5 years old. And so this was about, it's about the children. As Arnetta said, community. Say something. Say, see, come on out. Say it.
6: Baby.
4: No, say, come out. You got to say, come out. Okay.
3: No doubt.
5: We must mention as well that your very own Blam Life Kim is going to be our host for the event. So, you know, we know she's going to rock the boat as well.
3: No doubt. Ladies and gentlemen, coming up at 5 p.m., we about to dig into them crates. And I always tell you, as I always do, that within those crates ain't nothing but hits in the crates in the first place. My job is to dig in. I can dig in deep or scratch the surface. 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
1: 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Walter Kiber Banks Jr. got you on the afternoon drive. Taking you where you're going to, it might be where you just came from. Number one question, where you been, huh? Where you been? All right, ladies and gentlemen, it's time to dig into them crates. And within those crates, there's nothing but hits in the crates in the first place. My job is to dig in deep. I could dig in deep or I could scratch the surface. You are always the judge of that. Talking about Q-Bear's Jams of the Day on FM 89.9 KMOJ.
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0: 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Like I said, my job is to dig in deep. I can scratch the surface or I can dig in deep, but you are always the judge of that right there. A little bit of Betty Wright talking about no pain, no gain. ZZ Hill, Down Home Blues, and Betty Wright with Clean Up Woman. So if you get a Clean Up Woman and you ain't got nothing to do with them Down Home Blues, you both are still find some pain and no gain. All right, I quit. Mama Nutta's still in the building. How you doing, love?
1: I'm good, baby. Thank you very much.
0: No doubt, no doubt. Was them some hits, the hits?
1: Hey, that was it. That's that Saturday morning get up and clean up. When you hear your mama playing that music, it's time to get up and get clean.
0: Hey, y'all do what you got to do and get it done. But in the studio right now, Mama Nutta, there's a big event that's taking place when we're talking about Shiloh International at 1201 West Broadway. What's going on? What's about to happen this weekend?
1: Well, Shiloh International Ministries is going to be celebrating their 95th church anniversary, 95 years of being testimonies, 95 years of legacy, 95 years of healing the community. 95 years. That's a big accomplishment.
0: Oh, that's a definite. That is a definite. And when it comes to Shiloh International, who's that young man that that runs the helm over that way? Give us a little bit about it.
1: Well, that would be none other now the presiding prelay of the Pentecostal Assembly of the World, Bishop Richard D. Howe Jr., and First Lady of the World, Pastor Betty A. Howe. They have now been elected as the Pentecostal Assemblies of the World's helm of the internet of the international world of the world. Okay. And so now he is he's over everybody.
0: Okay, okay. And now the event is going to take place on Friday, Saturday, and Sunday. Can you give us a prelude of what's going to go down?
1: So Friday night, at 7 p.m., we will have none other than our very own community choir, known MPLS, led by Brother Cortland Pickens, who is out of Shiloh Temple. They are going to be giving us a little mini concert, and I'm sure if some of y'all have heard them in different concerts and different areas and different community events, you don't want to miss this. And then while they're doing this mini concert, there will be what we call a testimony celebration. So we're inviting all who have ever been a part of Shiloh, who've thought about coming by and visiting Shiloh, or who just want to know what's going on at Shiloh, please come out on Friday. Saturday, from 5 p.m. to 6 p.m., we will be having our celebratory banquet. It is open to the public. It is free. We want you to come out. One of our main guest speakers will be Bishop Lance, Foster, Bishop Lance Foster from Omaha, Nebraska.
0: Okay.
1: And he's one of the big bishops of the Pentecostal Assemblies of the World, and he's going to be speaking on Saturday at the banquet, as well as on Sunday from 10 a.m. We're calling this our ending of our Family and Friends Day. So if you have loved ones, if you're members of Shiloh or been members of Shiloh, please come out. Please come out and help us celebrate 95 years. The church existed in 1913 and has been in existence since now. So hey, we just want to come out and celebrate. That's a big accomplishment. And we are already thinking if God allows us to keep on going in 5 more years, we'll be 100 years old.
0: See,
1: so this is
0: you.
1: A big accomplishment.
0: That's what I'm talking. Ladies and gentlemen, you've just been invited. We're talking about the 95th anniversary, Shiloh International, located at 1201 West Broadway. And Friday again at 7 p.m., and then on Saturday, beginning at 5 p.m., mm-hmm. and then on Sunday at 10 a.m.
1: Mm-hmm.
0: And you want to make sure that you line up yourselves and your schedules and put it in order to be blessed throughout the weekend, because there's a lot of festivities going on in a lot of different places and a lot of different spaces. And there's nothing wrong with surface, with service and being served at the same time.
1: That is correct.
0: And it's all about us, for real.
1: I
0: want to say thank you very much for taking time. And if there's a number for somebody that might want more information, how can they get in contact?
1: You can reach out at 612-302-1463. Again, 612-302-1463. That is to the receptionist desk at Shiloh Temple. 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And and just come out. Or you can look us up on YouTube as well under Shiloh Temple International Ministries.
0: No doubt. I want to say thank you very much. And like I always tell you, I love you. And ain't nothing you can do about it either.
1: Ain't nobody can do about it.
0: Done deal.
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1: 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KMLJ wants to remind you about the dangers of drinking and driving. It's a choice that can change lives forever. Alcohol impairs your judgment, slows your reaction time, and affects your ability to focus. Don't underestimate its impact on your driving. The consequences of drinking and driving can be severe. You risk injury, loss of life, legal trouble, and irreversible damage to your future. 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Offenders face hefty fines, license suspension, and even imprisonment. Take a stand against drinking and driving. Protect yourself and others. Remember, there are no excuses for risking lives.
0: This is Someone You Should Know, presented by KMLJ and Ampers. Lynear Richardson is a highly accomplished corporate attorney, commercial real estate developer, and academic who serves as the co-founder and CEO of the Chicago Trend Corporation. Throughout his 17-plus year career in urban retail development, Richardson has pioneered innovative models focused on closing the racial wealth gap by transitioning community members from mere consumers to property owners. He simultaneously holds a prominent role in academia as an associate professor of professional practice at Rutgers Business School and executive director of the Rutgers Center for Urban Entrepreneurship and Economic Development. Founded as a social enterprise in 2016, Chicago Trend focuses on strengthening commercial corridors in historically underserved urban neighborhoods and communities of color. He raised over $38 million in low-cost capital from prestigious impact investors. In mid-2026, Richardson launched a crowdfunding campaign for the acquisition of the Hawthorne Crossings Strip Mall in North Minneapolis, aiming for 49% community ownership to build sustainable local wealth. Someone You Should Know is a co-production of KMLJ and Ampers with support from the Minnesota Arts and Cultural Heritage Fund.
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0: Hey guys, what's going on? And welcome to another edition of the Paul D. Jones Show. I am your host, Paul D. Jones. And as I always like to say, I'm glad to be here and I'm glad that you can hear my voice because that is indeed the proof of life. Hey y'all, we're about to get into this one. Today's show title is simple. It's called Testimony. Because we know we all have a testimony. But before I can get into that, you know, I gotta pay homage to our show sponsors, Uppercuts Barbershop. A barbershop for everyone is their tagline. Guys, here's more information about them, and I'll be back to talk to you about your testimony and minds.
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0: 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Guys, let's get into this one. Testimony. You know, I have always, and some of you, if you're used to the Paul D. Jones Show, you know I'm a wordsmith. I'm going to look at a word, and I realize that, you know, when you look at the letters in a word, sometimes it's two words or three words put together to make one. And I'm staring at this word testimony, and it just hit me. It stood out, you know, like a sore thumb, as they would say. And I saw the word test. I saw the word I, and I saw the word moaning, and I was like, uh-oh. Then I really started paying attention, and I said, test I money is your testimony. But let me break it down. Let me break it down.
2: We got to break it all down.
0: See, we normally spell the word testimony, T-E-S-T-I-M-O-N-Y. Okay, we got that as one word. But today I want you to break it into three powerful parts, okay? Y'all follow me? Test, T-E-S-T, space, I. You got that? One word alone, space, money. We're going to add the E in there. So M-O-N-E-Y, money. The test represents the trials, the setbacks, the disappointments, the failures, and the difficult seasons we experience in our everyday life. Y'all understand that? But the I represents you. Yeah, it's personal. You understand me? Y'all done made it personal up in here. You get it?
3: It's getting personal.
0: It's getting personal. It's personal. This is your test, your decision, your development, and your responsibility. That's why I said personal, because it's your personal responsibility. So we have to understand, I, keep it simple, focus on you for a moment, and realize that it's all about developing you. So now the next word is, you know, we want to get to that part, the money. You know what I'm saying? Say it with me, the money.
4: The money.
0: So when we get to the money represents the resources, the opportunities, the wisdom, and financial increase that can result when you learn from the tests and the successfully, you know, think about it. You got to learn from every test, you know, and successfully make your way through it. So if you don't learn from the test, you can't get to the money. So when you pull it all together, you get your testimony. I hope y'all feel me. Now sit down. Don't start shouting, church. I ain't done. I got a lot to teach right here. See, the story of what you survived, what you learned, and how you grew, and what your experience now allows you to do for your family and for others. You know, y'all get what I'm saying? Your testimony is your story. What did you survive? What did you go through? See, the test gave you an experience. Y'all hear me? Because we all have experience. That's why when you go to get a job someplace, you know, they want to hear about your job experience. You know, if you're getting a mentor, you want to get a mentor who's been through some and has some experience in that field. The experience also gave you wisdom. The wisdom changed your decisions. The decisions created opportunities. The opportunities produced resources. And now you have a story to tell.
5: Now, here's a little story I got
0: Y'all hear me? That is your testimony. Everybody wants the money, but nobody wants the test. Y'all hear me? Most people want the victory, but they do not want the battle. They want the promotion, but they do not want the preparation. You know, it's like, I want to be in super good shape, you know, sexy, built, abs of steel, all of that. But then when they say, man, you got to go get on that treadmill, you got to go work out, you got to do them planks, you got to do them calisthenics and all that, you're like, oh, I ain't trying to do all that. But it's a part of the process. Do y'all hear me? And those who went through the process can tell the story. See, most people, they want the successful business. Y'all understand that? They want the successful business, but they do not want the long nights, the unanswered phone calls, the rejected proposals, the financial sacrifices, and lessons that come from making mistakes. Man, I'm telling you, I am an entrepreneur, serial entrepreneur, but y'all, I failed more than you can imagine. Now, my successes have been so great that they overshadow where I failed. But me as a person, you know, I still look back and say, man, how did that not work? How did this not go the way it should have went? You know, there's some ideas and things that I came up with. To this day, I'm like, man, why didn't that work? And then I had to do an inventory check. I had to look at the things around me. I had to understand my mental state too. You can't just, you know, point the finger at somebody else. Well, this is what these people do. There are certain things that I should have recognized earlier. So because I don't hold or harbor bitterness, I'm able to learn. See, people want financial freedom, but they don't want the discipline required to change their spending habits. They want a better life, but they don't want to become a better version of themselves. Everybody wants the money. That's simple. We all want the money. Get the money, get the money. You know, there's so many songs about money. You know, there's so many, you know, conversations. I hear people all the time, man, I'm out here getting this money. I got to get to the bag. I got to do this and do that. Yada, yada, yada, blah, blah, blah. And I'd be like, okay, educate yourself, get smarter, get wiser. The truth is, the money does not automatically improve your character. Money often reveals your character. Uh-oh. Sometimes I've seen some people get some money. I'll be like, wow, really? Now you're putting other people down and all that? You know, if you are undisciplined with little, having more will not automatically make you disciplined. This is why some blessings must be preceded by tests. You know, I mean, you go to school, you want to go to that next grade. They're going to give you a test. But before they give you a test, they give you classroom assignments. Now, you skipping over the classroom assignments saying, well, you know, the classes are boring, the teacher's boring, this and that. Man, you better pimp that teacher, that professor, that whoever for all they know. And if it's something you don't understand, especially if you're paying for it, even if you ain't, you got to raise your hand and be like, yo, yo, yo, I ain't understand what you just said, teach. Break this down, like, make it more practical for me. You know, that's your responsibility so that you can have your testimony. See, the test is not always punishment. Sometimes the test is preparation. Y'all hear me? All you're doing is saying, you know what? I know I got to go through this because it's going to make me a better person. It is teaching you patience. That's what the test does. It's exposing your weakness too. Pay attention. It's showing you who can be trusted. I mean, I've tested some people with some information in one situation. I told one person something, and I swear the next day I'm speaking to another person that they speak to a lot, and they're subliminally talking to me about that. And I'm like, oh, and I just started laughing. But you just realize that it's like, man, see, now I can't trust that person. Then I cut them off. See, understand, when you're going through a test, it's helping you develop personal discipline. It's teaching you how to solve problems. It's revealing to you what you truly believe, because sometimes you learn yourself. When you go through tests, you may learn something about yourself. If you're truly going through it with an open heart and an open mind, you're like, you know what, I'm trying to do something to become better. You know, then you will learn something about yourself. It is preparing you to manage what you have been asking God to give you. That's what a test does. My favorite scripture in the Bible, James 1, 2 through 4, I'm going off of, but I go all the way to 2 through 8. But in 2 through 4, it teaches us that the testing of your faith produces patience. And in the end, you'll be complete, lacking nothing. You know, your test is developing something inside you that comfort could never produce. So you can't be sitting there like it's easy to lay up in that bed early in the morning. You know you got to get up and go to work. You hear that alarm clock going off, but you're so comfortable. But you know what? That trust is developing something inside you that comfort could never produce. So you have to get up. So we make sure that you go through the test. Yes, test means you got to study. You got to pay attention to what you're going through. You got to learn by everything because that's what it's about. Now I'm going to move to the I because this is also developing you. The I makes it personal. So we know the test dash I dash money is the letter I is in the middle. The I represents you. You are in the middle of all of it. Most people miss that. So let me break this down to you. You can't control every test that enters your life, but you can control how you respond to it. So this is where we have to be mindful. You know, you may not have caused the problem. No, it's not your fault. Some people sit there, something happened, and all they want people to do is feel sorry for them and say, but see, that's not my fault. That's not my fault. It's not your fault. We get that. You may not have caused a problem, but you must still decide what you're going to do. You can't run from the issue. You may have been mistreated. We get this. We know what happens. You may have lost a job. You may have trusted the wrong person. I've done that more than I would like to admit. You may have made a poor financial decision. Done that before too. But actually, for me making poor financial decisions and not becoming bitter about it, you know, you're upset. Of course, you're human. You're going to be bothered a little bit. Don't get me wrong. But I'll go study and I'll be like, man, where did I go wrong? What did I not understand? So that's what comes with it. You may have started a business that did not succeed. I talked to y'all about that earlier. You may have experienced a divorce, illness, rejection, foreclosure, bankruptcy, or death of someone that you truly loved. Those experiences are real and the pain should never be minimized, but eventually you must ask yourself, what is the test trying to teach me? Not just why did this happen to me? You got to ask, what can I learn from this? Y'all get this? Make it personal. What do I need to change? See, I see a lot of people who will sit back and you just want to blame somebody else and point the finger. And I'm just like, nah, I'm not pointing the finger. I've had a few things, you know, in my life where I know exactly how it went wrong. And I used to even blame a person or something in the music business project that I worked on. And somebody took a person to the radio station that we didn't know about at the label and they weren't prepared. And man, all hell broke loose and they started talking. For years, I blamed the person who took them. That's what I did. I blamed them. Then I said, you know what? I'm not going to do that anymore. That's still my fault. It's still my fault. And you know what? The second I done that, I moved on from it. And other things started happening and working in my life. So what do I need to change? What strength is being developed in me? You understand that? What wisdom can I carry into the next season? These are questions that you need to ask yourself. How can this experience help someone else? You see that? Your experience helps someone else. That is your testimony. The test may not have been your choice, but your response belongs to you. The I means I must participate in my own transformation. You are the engineer of your life. You must participate in your own transformation. See, I must stop blaming everyone else. I must become more disciplined. I must make better decisions. I must seek wisdom. Do y'all get this? I must be willing to start all over again. I must trust God while also doing the work. Do y'all hear me? That's the key. A lot of us say, oh, I trust the Lord and it's going to come out. And then they sit back and they don't do nothing. Faith is not sitting still and hoping that everything changes. Faith is trusting God enough to make the next responsible step. So you got to pay attention. I mean, think about this. I'm going to make it practical for you. The next responsible step. So go over to a friend's house. They got a dog. Okay. period. They have a dog, and you walking through their yard doing whatever, and the next thing you know, you done stepped in some mess. And many of y'all out there right now walking in yards that are full of landmines. But you know what? Once that happens once or twice, when you walk through that yard, you're like, hold on. My next step is definitely got to be responsible because I like my shoes too much. You know, you got to understand, you ain't trying to clean off filth off your shoes all the time. So most of us out there trying to clean filth off of our life because we're not being careful with the next step in our life.
3: I really can't believe I stepped in some dog boo-boo.
0: But if you pay attention, now that you understand, it's like, oh, hold on. I'm looking where I'm walking. I'm paying attention to who I'm walking with. I'm paying attention. I'm watching every step so that I don't step in no mess. See, you do not pass a test by avoiding it. You got to cut through that yard, but pay attention to it. A test does not disappear simply because you ignore it. If you avoid the lesson, life often brings the lesson back in other forms. If you never learn from how to manage money, earning more money may only create a larger financial

If you never learn how to recognize unhealthy relationships, think about this. You may keep meeting the same personality in a different body. I mean, y'all seen that movie, Denzel Washington is in it, and the different spirit is going in.

0: So you're looking at that, and Denzel's standing in like, and they're in the city block, you know, and all the people are walking, and the demon is going from person to person to person. And it's like, but he recognized it. He's like, oh, that's how you move around. That's how that demon works. See, we got to make sure that we're paying attention so that you realize that, wait a minute, this can be an unhealthy relationship with somebody who may be cool. I watch the person that I'd be around, and I notice how they'd be cool when it'd be me and them. When the other people come around, they, you know, laughingly crack a joke about me. And I'll be like, where'd that come from? You know what? I stopped dealing with that person. I'm like, no, that's your last joke. I don't play like that. And it made no sense. Were you insecure? You got to put somebody else down or laugh at their flaw or their mistake to make yourself seem approved? Nah, anybody that's ever done that, they don't even realize. It's like, yo, man, Paul, brother Paulie, you know, I ain't seen you in a while. I'm like, yeah, the last time I was around, you was cracking jokes. I'm like, with me as the default, now I don't play like that. You know I am. I'm dope, period. Y'all say that, I'm dope. I'm dope. You got to have that attitude about you so that you can have your testimony. See, if you never learn discipline, every new opportunity will eventually expose the same old habits. So you have to be disciplined. You know, a disciplined person gives a greater testimony. An undisciplined person, well, we don't want to hear from them anyway. If you never learn to control your emotions, someone else will always have the power to control your behavior. That's why I tell people sometimes, calm down, think, control your emotions. Yes, things happen in life, but pay attention to it. Don't just get bent all out of shape. Remember, and it's something that I've always taught my son, when you lose control, they take control. Do y'all understand that? If someone can cause you to step out of character, as James Brown would say in his movie, don't make me come out of myself.
1: You better get on out of here right now. You ain't gonna make me come out of myself. You better get on out of here right now.
0: You know, if someone can make you come out of yourself, you lost control. And this is how people get in trouble with the law or somebody else, and then they do something, steal off somebody, punch somebody, you know, and they're like, oh, man. And it's usually the second you do it, then you're like, man, I shouldn't have done that. Because now that other element takes control. So you got to understand that passing the test does not mean you never experience fear, frustration, or failure. Passing the test means those things did not keep you from growing because you didn't let it take control of you. Sometimes passing the test means walking away. Sometimes it means apologizing. Sometimes it means forgiving. Sometimes it means creating a budget. I'm gonna say that again. Creating a budget and sticking to it. Sometimes it means getting another job. Sometimes you just gotta walk away from a toxic, negative situation. Sometimes it means starting the business all over again with a better business plan. Sometimes it means asking for help. You better ask somebody. Please, sitting out here going through stuff, trying to act like you know it all when you clearly don't know it all. So you got to ask someone. That's what I love about my man Ant and Nate, the guys who run Uppercuts Barbershop, because they will ask certain business questions and then you'll see them apply it. Some people ask and don't apply it. Ant, he'll ask you a question, then later you look back, he don't even think I'll be noticing. I'm like, then I'll see him apply it and I'll be like, my man, he growing. But I know that he's going to be highly successful. So I'm saying, y'all, that's why I tell people to go to Uppercuts too. But anyway, sometimes when you want to be better, it means asking for help. It means admitting that your old way is no longer working. Guys, that's something that I even had to do. I'm like, you know what? This is the way we used to do things, especially in the networking world. I'm like, you know what? We had to flip it up. See, you pass the test when you start repeating the pattern and start applying the lessons. What did you learn from this? Go and apply it. So think about this, how the test of life can lead to money. This is what y'all want to know. How can this lead to money? Money does not always arrive immediately. Y'all know that. You got to go through the test. Immediately after a difficult season, money ain't just coming. You know, you go through something, it's been a difficult season. You know, it just, you got to go through it. But the lesson developed through adversity can increase your ability to recognize, create, and manage opportunities. You know, Stephen A. Smith, I don't know if he was being funny or whatever, but he was talking to Deion Sanders, and he said, you know, not a, you know, the powers that be at Colorado are giving you a chance, you know, what you gonna do with it? Man, Deion, I got love for this dude. He looked at him and said, first of all, let me correct this. Nobody gave me a chance. I was given an opportunity, and I'm the opportunity. So I'm seizing it. And I was like, whoa, that man said, I'm the opportunity. Basically reversing, like, I'm giving them a chance. Don't you ever undermine me. And I'm like, y'all, that's why I keep saying, say you dope. I know I look in the mirror and I'm like, Paul D. Jones, man, you dope. You know why? Because you are the opportunity. See, a test can teach you how to solve a problem. So you got to pay attention to that, because problems create opportunities for people who are prepared to provide solutions. Y'all feel me? You have to make your mind up to say, you know what? I'm going to create opportunities. And when I create these opportunities, then people will see the solutions, because I'm paying attention. You're the solution. You're the opportunity. You make things happen. If you struggle to find, think about this, affordable childcare, perhaps that experience could help you develop a childcare service. So I said that just like that because I know a lady, Miss Kathy, she, you know, struggling to find childcare with her kids. And the next thing you know, she has a nice, you know, childcare service providing. But that's what it came from. Her husband was working. She had to stay home with kids. She started taking care of other people's kids. Then she went and got licensed. And next thing you know, boom, Miss Kathy is taking care of a whole bunch of people's kids. And even took care of little PJ when he was a baby. It was not the idea of thing for her. She just realized that, hey, I'm here. Let me get busy. And it worked. If you had difficulty finding someone to care for an elderly family member, perhaps you now understand a need that could become a business. So now you got a senior care living, you know, facility that you created. If you developed a skill while trying to provide for your family, like cutting hair, cooking, driving, cleaning, marketing, preparing, you know, homes for, you know, showings or whatever, or repairing a new home, taking pictures, organizing events, that's a skill, y'all. And may become a stream of income for you. So we got to look at things and say, man, wait a minute. See, your struggle may have introduced you to a problem that you are now equipped to solve. Your pain may contain a purpose. Your experience may contain a business. Your survival may contain a service. Your knowledge may contain an income stream. But you must be careful. Yeah. You know, you must be careful, because the goal is not to exploit pain. No, that ain't the goal. If you feel sorry for me, come do business with me. No, the goal is to transform what you learn into something that brings value to other people. Y'all feel me? Income follows value. Say that again with me. Income follows value. When you solve a real problem, meet a real need, or help someone achieve a meaningful result, you create value. 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Now, I hope y'all got that, because that's what it is. We're going to do a part two. I'm going to keep on going. But I want y'all to realize that you all have a testimony. You know, you go through the tests, you have your personal development, and you get the money. Now, from there, as I always say, you got to get some life insurance too. I want to make sure y'all connect at inheritmyassets.com. Send a message. Let's get in contact. Let's get you some life insurance, especially final expense insurance. But guys, that's my time. I want y'all to follow me on Instagram. I'm at Mr. Paul D. Jones on Instagram. Facebook is the Paul D. Jones Show, you know, and, you know, a barbershop for everyone, for Uppercuts Barbershop. Guys, think about this. This is your life. Go be the best you that you can be. This is your testimony. I'm going to keep on going. Make sure you tune in for

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1: I'm Freddie Bell, and this is A New Day and A New Beginning, a place where timeless soul meets today's spirit, where information, meaning, and transformation live in harmony. 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It's time for Health Source on New Beginnings, and a study has found links between recreational drug use and stroke risk. Cocaine was tied to nearly double the risk of stroke, amphetamines with over double the risk, and cannabis with a 37% increase. The study was done by researchers at the University of Cambridge. The data came from a study involving more than 100 million people. A frozen blueberry recall is now at the most severe risk level. The FDA initiated the recall for the products sold at Publix supermarkets in early July. Publix reminds customers not to consume the blueberries and instead discard or return to the store for a full refund. Now the FDA is issuing a Class 1 recall, a categorization that includes a reasonable probability that use of or exposure to the product will cause serious adverse health consequences or even death. A number of breast cancer cases is surging among Asian American women. A new study out of UC San Francisco in JAMA Network Open shows cancer cases have risen by more than 3% annually for nearly all Asian American ethnic groups looked at for a recent 20-year period. Researchers are not sure why. An author of the study says the patterns are highly concerning from a disparity standpoint. And the summer surge of COVID-19 cases in the United States is underway. The Centers for Disease Control says infections are on the rise in nearly every state, with the biggest uptick in the South and in the West. Data collected through wastewater shows that cases seem to be lower than this time last year, but have more than doubled since July. And dog owners, listen up. You're being warned to check your pet food after thousands of cases of canned dog food sold in the United States and Canada were recalled over possible metal contamination. The Food and Drug Administration says From Family Foods is recalling about 5,800 cases of two wet dog food products after receiving complaints of metal contamination. The recall covers nearly 4,000 cases of From Turkey Pate wet dog food and nearly 2,000 cases of From Diner Classics Milo's Meatloaf Pate wet dog food. The products were distributed through pet stores and online retailers across the United States and Canada. No illnesses or injuries have been reported at this time. And a class action lawsuit filed in the Northern District of California alleges that the Oura Ring fitness tracker does not actually track users' sleep as advertised. The complaint says that Oura can't measure brain electrical activity, eye movements, muscle tone, or other signals. The suit alleges that the AI models are doing guesswork based on improper inputs and are taking advantage of desperate consumers who struggle with sleep. The suit claims that Oura engaged in fraudulent advertising, unjust enrichment, breach of express and implied warranties, and violations of California's Unfair Competition Act. And a new study says common personal care products contain unlabeled toxic chemicals. The testing of over 110 items ranging from shampoo to baby lotions found evidence of unlabeled toxic chemicals in about 85%. Many contained multiple ingredients known to be carcinogens or health hazards, and 26% of products labeled eco, green, or natural contained at least one dangerous compound. The products averaged over three times as many chemicals than were listed on the labels. The study authors say it underlines the need for stricter oversight and mandatory testing. The federal government is announcing a new initiative for better preparedness and response when individuals with autism are reported missing. The Health and Human Services Department will partner with the DOJ and FEMA to better coordinate with emergency management, law enforcement, first responders, and community partners across the nation. HHS says a program, the National Autism Missing and Endangered Person Alert Initiative, reflects a federal commitment to treat those missing cases with the appropriate urgency. The FDA says bottles of Clear Eyes Maximum Itchy Eye Relief are being voluntarily recalled over possible contamination. The recall involves 0.5 fluid ounce bottles distributed nationally by MedTech Products. The eye drops were sold at major retailers including CVS and Walmart. The recall began July 29th and is ongoing. The FDA cites lack of assurance of sterility as the reason for the voluntary recall. And while we're on the subject of FDA, they've also authorized a first-of-its-kind robotic device designed to draw blood from patients without manual human intervention. It's called Aletta and was developed by a company in the Netherlands called Vitestra. It says the machine uses infrared light and Doppler ultrasound to locate veins. Health officials say the robot achieves success rates matching human phlebotomists and will combat critical laboratory staffing shortages. And finally, employer health costs are projected to rise nearly 10% next year. That's according to a new risk analysis from the New York-based insurance broker Aon. It predicts that with the current status quo, employers will be spending an average of $19,000 more per employee. This would be the fourth consecutive year of nearly double-digit percentage increases. The firm noted that many employers would likely make changes to mitigate expected costs. And remember that good health isn't built in a single day. It's built one healthy choice at a time. I'm Freddie Bell, and that's your Health Source. Have a healthy day, and we'll be right back.
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1: Thanks for joining us, and it happened this week in 1969. Former heavyweight boxing champion Rocky Marciano was killed in an airplane crash. It happened in Iowa. He is the only heavyweight champion to have finished his career undefeated. In 1978, Emily and Bill Harris pled guilty to the 1974 kidnapping of Patty Hearst. In 85, Richard Marais was arrested in L.A. He was later convicted in the night stalking killings. In 1987, Michael Jackson's album Bad was released with more than 2 million in advance sales. In 1990, Ken Griffey and Ken Griffey Jr. became the first father and son to play together on the same team, the Seattle Mariners. Both father and son singled in the first inning. In 1997, Britain's Princess Diana was killed in an automobile accident in Paris, France. She was 36. Diana's companion, Dodi Al-Fayed, and the car's driver, Henry Paul,

0: After a three-year absence from football, 37-year-old Deion Sanders announced his return to the NFL, signing a one-year contract with incentives with the Baltimore Ravens. The next year, in the wake of Hurricane Katrina, emergency management officials began moving approximately 23,000 beleaguered New Orleans residents stranded inside the Superdome to the Astrodome in Houston, Texas. Conditions inside the Superdome began to deteriorate after Katrina hit. The dome was surrounded by filthy water and was without power and air conditioning in the aftermath of the hurricane. In 2009, the Walt Disney Company announced it had agreed to purchase Marvel Entertainment in a deal worth $4 billion. The acquisition gave Disney the rights to thousands of Marvel comic book characters. In 2012, Apple lost a patent lawsuit against Samsung in Japan. In 2014, actress Jenny McCarthy married actor and singer Donnie Wahlberg at the Hotel Baker in St. Charles, Illinois. The next year, the Supreme Court ruled that a Kentucky county clerk cannot deny marriage licenses to same-sex couples. Rowan County Clerk Kim Davis refused to give marriage licenses following the Supreme Court decision legalizing it in June because of her religion. In 2018, Aretha Franklin's funeral was held in Detroit. Those in attendance included Stevie Wonder, Ariana Grande, and Bill Clinton. In 2019, a gunman killed 7 and injured 22 people in Odessa, Florida. And finally, in 2024, the 6 Israeli hostages held by Hamas were found shot to death in a tunnel in Gaza. That's the way it was, and this is New Beginnings.
1: 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Let's keep it moving.
0: Hi again, everyone, and welcome back to New Beginnings. And now it's time to talk about Medicare 101. And Jay Hapala, when I think about 101, I'm back in college. Jay Hapala, by the way, is the Senior Associate State Director of Outreach and Community Engagement for AARP. So 101, Medicare 101, tell me about, is this a college course that AARP is offering?
2: That's good. Well, it is back to school time, and if you're turning age 65, you might want to go back to school and learn about Medicare because it's an important milestone. Just like headed off to college, your eligibility for Medicare is something you should put a lot of thought into, but it can feel complicated.
0: You have a really important stat that talks about how quickly people are reaching age 65.
2: Yeah, for many years now, with the baby boomer generation, about 10,000 people every day turn age 65 and qualify for Medicare or are getting to that retirement age. But what our research shows at AARP is many people don't know when to sign up for Medicare. They don't know what's included or how it works with their current insurance coverage like their employer's plan. So getting it right early is critical because even if you are planning to work past age 65, late enrollment in Medicare can mean higher costs for life. So, you know, these are the complexities that people need to know about before they turn age 65.
0: So to help people who are looking to enroll in Medicare 101, how is AARP supporting us?
2: Yeah, well, this fall, what we're doing is hosting a Medicare 101 session, and they're not selling you anything. It's on Tuesday, September 29th from noon to 1 p.m., and it's online, and it includes an opportunity for you to ask questions of the experts. You'll learn the basics of what each part of Medicare covers, including your hospital coverage, doctor visits, prescriptions, what you need to enroll, and how to avoid any costly mistakes. So that's the virtual program. Then later in October, on Wednesday the 21st, we're doing a program in person at our state office. And so this one will go deeper into what is covered and how to coordinate your benefits as you transition from work into retirement. Both these programs are free. We just need people to sign up online. Go to our registration website. It's aarp.org/mnevents. And then you can sign up and attend one of these free programs. You'll be expert in Medicare and what it means for you and your family by the time you're done.
0: And you get that passing grade for Medicare 101 sessions. I'm interested. So people listen to you around the country. Are there similar sessions taking place around the country for these kinds of sessions, Jay?
2: Yes, sir. I mean, we have many online sessions, virtual webinars that are hosted by our national office or by our other state offices in all states across the country. 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
0: Exciting.

0: Don't forget now, the first one, the virtual one, is September 29th, Medicare 101 with Aging Pathways. 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
0: Wonderful. Jay Hapla is the Senior Associate State Director of Outreach and Community Engagement for AARP. And you're listening to New Beginnings. This is New Beginnings, Solid Gold Soul. On the lighter side on New Beginnings, and according to Your Tango, here are some items women might look for in a man's home to determine if he's someone you might want to keep around. Fitted sheets. A man with a proper bed setup shows he values comfort and cleanliness. A bed frame. Sleeping off the floor suggests maturity and stability. Cleaning products. Having these items indicates he takes care of his place and he values hygiene beneficial for both mental and physical health. Clean towels. A full set of clean towels shows thoughtfulness and maturity. A stocked fridge. Keeping food in the house implies he's health conscious and capable of self-sufficiency. How about books? Book collections hint at a curious mind and can add character to his home. Art. Artwork reveals personality and can positively affect mental health. Living plants. If he can care for a plant, he might be nurturing and stable. Personal touches. Details like photos or trophies offer insight into his personality and make his space feel inviting. How about proper seating? A comfortable living room setup shows he's considerate of hosting guests. And a dinner table. It indicates he's likely to cook at home or at least values a shared dining experience.
2: I didn't like any of that.
0: What's an everyday extreme sport that you participate in? And here's what the internet says. Your favorite extreme sport is trying to carry all the groceries inside in one trip so I don't have to go back to the car. Another one is convincing yourself that you don't need a basket in the store while trying to carry everything in your arms.
3: I am strong. I am the great humongous.
0: Washing the dog with the intent of both of you coming away from it with both your dignities intact and no hard feelings shared. It is yet to happen. How about before installing the dishwasher, seeing how tall you can stack the dishes in the drying rack on the counter before it collapsed and broke said dishes? Or putting your socks on while standing? These are extreme everyday sports.
4: Fat, drunk, and stupid is no way to go through life, son.
0: And here's what we found from the internet this past week. I don't know who needs to hear this, but if the house is 73 degrees and you want it to be 68, turning the thermostat down to 60 doesn't get you to 68 any quicker.
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0: That's The Lighter Side. 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
0: 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We're talking about ways that you can really protect yourself when the market starts to move. And we're looking at several different ways, several different defined ways that you can protect that downside. We've talked about buffers. We've talked about structured notes. And I'm wondering how much of this depends on the solvency of the institution with which you're working.
7: That is the question to ask, right? So there are, it depends on the type of product that you're purchasing. And let's go through the different ones and the concerns that you need to have for them. So you have, if you buy the options yourself, right, and you just go out on the market and you buy them, I would recommend that you buy flex options that are cleared by the Options Clearing Corporation, in which case they're guaranteed by the Options Clearing Corporation, and so you don't have to worry about the other party. So options themselves, you generally don't have to worry about the other party. Next down, most people aren't buying options to do this. Next down, we have market-linked CDs. Very secure, right? They're FDIC insurance up to $250,000. So if the bank goes belly up, or if they, their balance sheet, right, they don't manage their balance sheet properly, like what happened with First Republic, then they'll get taken over. But because you've got FDIC insurance, at least up to $250,000, you're going to get your principal back, right? So that's why I like market-linked CDs, right? You got protection, and the federal government is on the hook for it. So that's next level of protection. The next below that, or parallel to that, is the buffered UITs. So UITs, unit investment trusts, you own a share of this trust. This trust is a legal entity that's independent of who created it, right? It is a legal entity on its own. It has a board of trustees, right? It has trustees who are supposed to be fiduciaries to it, but it owns the assets, right? So if the company that's the advisor on it, the person who created it, they can disappear, right? But this thing is a physical asset. It is an independent entity that exists beyond death, and it's going to still be there, and it still owns these option contracts. It still has these, all this money. And so no matter what happens to the company, it doesn't matter. I'm the owner, right? Me having shares in this UIT, I'm an owner of this unit investment trust. And so everyone can go belly up. I'm still going to get my proportional share of that UIT. So I really like those because although my principal may not be guaranteed, I don't have to worry about counterparty risk. I don't have to worry about who's issuing this, of whether they're going to go out of business or they're going to get shut down or they're going to have solvency issues. Next down the rung is the structured notes. And this is where we start entering very dangerous territory. So the structured notes are loans. These are loans that are backed by the corporation that is issuing them. And any corporation can issue them, right? Like technically, like, you know, I have a corporation, I can issue these notes. And, you know, depending on what I'm issuing, I may or may not need to get it registered with the state, but I'm allowed to issue these notes. The issue becomes now, right, is if I'm a company and I issue you a loan, right, and I borrow from you money, well, if I can't pay it back, you're screwed, right? There is no SEC. There is no Department of Insurance. There is no, FDIC looking at my balance sheet saying, do you have enough money to pay back all your creditors? Nobody's saying that, right? That's the whole purpose of borrowing money. And so we are using a debt instrument to create this return. And this is something I think a lot of people, a lot of investors and a lot of advisors don't really understand is the mechanics of what's happening. You are loaning money to JP Morgan. You are loaning money to Goldman Sachs or to whoever. And as long as everything's hunky-dory and they manage their balance sheets and the market is good and they can pay their dues, you're fine. But what's the reason why you're buying this thing? You're usually buying it for protection. You're buying it for the event that something happens that really shook the market, right, and made the bottom fall out. Well, guess what happened the last time that happened? Right, in 2008, Lehman Brothers went under. They were allowed to go under. And there was a lot of people who held structured notes issued by Lehman Brothers, and they became worthless. Because when you own a structured note that is issued by one of these companies, what happens is usually if I loan money to a company, right, and that company files bankruptcy, as a creditor, I'm first in line to get money back, right? For the first people in line are the people who have debt secured by property, right? So the mortgage company, they come first. Payroll comes first. After that, it's the unsecured debtors. So the federal government, taxes, and then people like me who loan money to the company, right? With the structured notes, there's a little clause in the contract that says you are not the creditor for bankruptcy. In the event of bankruptcy, you become a stockholder. You become a common stockholder. So not only are you owning now just converted to, you know, last in line, but you're like, you could be a senior stockholder where you get preferential treatment in bankruptcy. You don't even get that. You get put to the back of the line and you get whatever's left over after everyone else takes their peaks, right? So the thing that you bought for protection may not actually give you protection in the time that you need it, right? So I, when it comes to structured notes, right, you again diversify across issuers, diversify across time, and then be very careful about how much of your assets you're actually putting in this thing, because the reason why you're buying it is the very thing that's going to backfire on you when you need it most, right? It's not a magic bullet.
0: So is there a defined percentage on how much you should be protecting and how much you should just let stay out there in a plain investment portfolio?
7: So that I think is dependent on every single person in terms of, you know, risk reward and what tools they should use to achieve that. But I think when you're looking at, okay, when I want to get this type of protection, I want this downside protection, you got to be very aware of the fact that the structured notes come with some serious strings attached, and those serious strings attached are going to bite you when you need it the most. So while it is,
0: It's amazing how that happens.
7: Yeah, it's always when you need it the most that all those things disappear on you. And so you need to, when you purchase these things, you need to be planning for the worst scenario, not the best scenario. And you need to be okay with that, right? You need to be okay with, hey, okay, if the market goes out and I become a common stockholder in this company, am I okay with that, right? Am I okay with that happening and my money just disappearing, right? Is that an okay scenario? And if the answer is no, then it's probably not the best idea, which is one of the reasons why I don't generally buy structured notes for people. I'd rather take some loss on a portfolio, right? And this is why I like the buffered UITs over structured notes for the most part. Not to say that I don't get structured notes for people, because every now and then there'll be a great deal that comes along with a very small probability of, you know, where the probability of loss is low. And then you combine those two and it's okay, this is an acceptable risk. Worst case scenario, we're losing 5% of our portfolio. But on the upside, this thing, right, could be the thing that gives us that extra 3 or 4 or 5 percentage points on our portfolio. And the risk of losing 100% is pretty low, right? But diversify, that's why I like the buffer UITs, because my worst case is market goes down 20%, 30%. That's where I'm taking a hit, but I'm not losing everything. I'm taking a small hit rather than the large hit. And that's a much more palatable outcome than walking away with nothing. Because I know people who Lehman Brothers happened to them and they got nothing, right? They lost half their wealth.
0: So finally, what are the key things that a retiree or a person who's looking forward into retiring should be asking their advisor who brings one of these products to them, and they say, well, tell me which one is right for me. I hear you leaning toward buffered, but what are some of the key questions that should be asked, Label?
7: Yeah, so the key questions that you got to really be asking yourself is, why are we buying this, right? Why are we buying this? What is the worst case scenario with this product? What is the worst case scenario that can happen? Don't necessarily take your advisor's word for it, right? I'm not one for bashing advisors, but a lot of advisors don't actually understand these products. Even insurance agents who are selling annuities, right? Like they don't really understand the products that they're selling. And you need to understand what you're purchasing, because at the end of the day, you're not going to be able to recover your money once it's lost, right? No matter how much you want to sue the advisor, sue the insurance company, you're not going to win, right? And even if you win, you still lost, because your money is gone. And even if you win in a lawsuit, by the time you win the lawsuit, you're going to have paid so much in legal bills that it's not even going to be worth it. And you've been out this money all this time. So you need to really understand what is it that you're giving up. There is no free lunch in this business. Everything has a flip side, right? The other day I had a client who asked me, you know, he wanted to look at annuities. And so we shopped around annuities for him because he'd been hearing about, you know, that there's these annuities that have bonuses and, you know, these guaranteed returns. And, you know, he's right in the category where an annuity might make sense, might not make sense, but there's enough compelling reasons to look at it. And we looked at annuities, and there's annuities that have these 50% bonuses, right? 10% guaranteed returns for 10 years, 20 years, right? And it sounds amazing. But then you start digging into the actual numbers, and it's, well, okay, what is it that you're actually getting for this, and what are you giving up? Oh, you're giving up access to your money for 10 or 20 years. You're giving up the fact that this is actually your money, because the only way you're going to get that bonus and that guaranteed return is if you turn it into income for life. Well, and that income for life is only going to get paid out at, you know, these percentages. So what you're actually looking at is this potential payout over this potential time period. And you would have to, even if you got every best case scenario, you would still have to, you know, be 15, 20 years, probably 30 years before you got your money back. So are you actually making money, or is it just a nice security blanket?
0: All right. He's Label Sternbach. We look forward to hearing from you again next week. 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
0: Vaccination, whether for COVID, flu, or any other disease, is a personal decision. 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They live in community. 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
10: Celebrating 50 years with our community. 89.9 KMOJ, the People Station.